0: 1975, American soldiers and militia, including Ethan Allen and the Green Mountain Boys, launched a surprise attack and captured Fort Ticonderoga, a British weapons and supplies stronghold. This victory helped the Patriots to gain an advantage early in the Revolutionary War. On May 14, 1804, Captain Meriwether Lewis and Lieutenant William Clark began their Corps of Discovery expedition from St. Charles, Missouri. Their goal was to explore the Louisiana Territory, discover water routes to the Pacific Ocean, and document new plants and landforms. Despite facing several challenges, they were successful in opening the West for expansion and increasing knowledge on the American frontier. And this has been this week's Reflective Moments of America's Military. Visit our website to learn more and stay tuned for more next week.
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2: Game 5 between the Timberwolves and Spurs coming up at 8 p.m. Eastern Time, all knotted up at 2 games apiece. Victor Wembanyama is in the lineup for San Antonio. He was not suspended or punished by the NBA after being ejected for elbowing Naz Reid in Game 4. More teasers ahead of the big NFL schedule reveal on Thursday. The Madrid game has been announced. The Bengals will take on the Falcons on November 8th in Bernabeu Stadium. The Kansas City Chiefs and the AFC West champion Denver Broncos will start week one on Monday Night Football. The Buffalo Bills are signing former Lions tight end Shane Zylstra to a one-year contract. The Los Angeles Dodgers are acquiring outfielder Alec Thomas in a trade with the Arizona Diamondbacks. Tee times were announced for the first rounds of the PGA Championship. Rory McIlroy will start on tee number 10 at 8:40 a.m. Eastern Time on Thursday.
3: Yeah! AFN the Eagle.
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0: Good morning, beautiful people. I am DJ Ducky, aka MC2 Austin Riley, and I'm currently joined in the studio today with Lacey from Kadena FSS Marketing. How are you doing this morning?
1: I'm doing great. It's Wednesday. It's hump day, so.
0: Hey, we're halfway there. But we have got some amazing events going on with FSS, like with ODR.
1: Yes. So this Saturday, May 16th, we have ODR is snorkeling with whale sharks. So this is something really cool that they do where you're able to snorkel with the whale sharks here on island. It's for ages 6 and older. So if you're looking into maybe going do that or snorkeling or anything, ODR is taking care of everything. So you just have to go to ODR Outdoor Rec on Kadena or sign up through WebTracks, their website, and you're able to snorkel with them. Also happening is maybe if you're looking to maybe kind of stay indoors this weekend, depending on the weather, Kadena Esports is having their May Mayhem, and that is happening Saturday from 10 a.m. to 6 p.m. And it's something really great. They're going to have like all the different Mario Brothers, Smash Brothers, a couple other games for you to definitely play and check out. So definitely give that a try if you're kind of more into esports than maybe outdoors. There's also another thing happening next week with ODR, which is mangrove kayaking. Have you done that yet?
0: The mangrove kayaking, I have not. That does seem like a lot of fun, though.
1: So it is really cool. There's the ODR guide is great. You're definitely like going through the mangroves, and it is gorgeous. Like you just see, it's like you're basically kayaking through a forest, pretty much. It's something really cool. And there's not like a lot of rapids or anything like that, so it's very beginner,
0: very easy
1: yeah. to do. Obviously, it's ages 6 and over, and that's happening on Wednesday, May 20th, from 7 a.m. to 1 p.m. So it's definitely easy. So if you do get a chance, definitely go check it out.
0: Mm-hmm.
1: Kadena Fitness and Sports is having their Memorial Day sale at the Pro Shop, so you can buy one item and get 30% off selected items, and that is Wednesday, May 20th, over at Fitness and Sports, the Pro Shop on Kadena in Reisner, as well as happening on next Wednesday, May 20th, over at Schilling is Family Bingo. So this is something really cool that they do over at Schilling. Each month they do Family Bingo, and this month it's May 20th from 5 to 7 p.m. Game starts at 6 p.m., and you can bring the family. There's lots of prizes to win. There's like expert versus beginner prizes, and everyone gets a fun chance to do something on a Wednesday night, get out the house and play bingo and win some cool prizes.
0: Absolutely. Lots of great events happening either this Saturday or next Wednesday, so definitely go check those out. It's a lot of great things that you can do both inside and outside. But with all of that being said, we're going to take a little bit of a music break, and when we come back, we'll have even more amazing events happening around the island. So stick around.

0: And that is it for that song. I am MC2 Austin Riley, aka DJ Ducky, and I'm currently in the studio with Lacey talking about all kinds of great events happening over at FSS.
1: Yes. So I don't know if you know this, but the Schilling Community Center on Kadena has some amazing lessons and classes for everyone to take. They have ballroom and salsa dance lessons that happen on Thursdays from 5:45 to 6:45. So if you are wanting to learn how to ballroom dance or salsa dance, this is a great opportunity to definitely learn that. I think it's really cool that they have these options there at the community center. If you are, you know, more of into music and wanting to learn how to play the guitar, they also have guitar lessons, 30-minute sessions Monday through Friday, as well as if you are wanting to learn Japanese conversation classes. We're obviously in Japan, living on Okinawa. This is something great for you to utilize and learn the language here while you are here. And that has happened Monday or Wednesday from 5 to 6:30 p.m. If you're wanting to register for any of these lessons or classes, please visit Schilling Community Center on Kadena, which I think is really cool that they offer these options.
0: Absolutely. You know, lots of great things happening over at the Schilling. They've always got stuff happening, but the Rocker also has a lot of great events happening as well.
1: They do. So once you've learned and gone to Schilling and got those ballroom and salsa dance lessons, you can bring them over to the Rocker on Monday nights because they have salsa night from 7 to 10 p.m. So once you get all those lessons learned, you can definitely go over to the Rocker and show up everyone of all your new cool dancing moves, as I like to say, for salsa night on Mondays. They also, on Tuesdays, they have smartphone trivia from 7 to 10 p.m. And it is two teams with a minimum of 8 participants. And this is where they do trivia. You can get food and everything over at Hanabi. It's really fun. They make a theme every week. It's really, it has a great big following. So if you haven't experienced it, definitely give it a shot. Something fun to do on a Tuesday night with friends. Maybe salsa is not really your vibe of dancing. So they do offer country line dancing on Wednesdays from 7 to 10 p.m. At Hanabi's. So if you're looking to maybe learn how to two-step or, you know, some of those line danced moves. I was like, there's so many. I was like, I don't know what else you call them besides line dancing. Do you country line dance or line dance at all?
0: Absolutely not. I am quite famous for, however, I'm quite famous for the white man shuffle. You know, the stand in one place and shuffle side to side.
1: Okay. Yeah, well, you can brush up and learn some new dance moves over here at the Rocker and kind of, you know, maybe step your game up a little bit with those dance moves.
0: Absolutely.
1: Impress the wife, maybe do something else. Or maybe, you know, maybe singing. Maybe she would want you to, like, learn some singing because they do karaoke on Thursdays from 7 to 10. So you could, you know, maybe do both
0: tempting.
1: Routes.
0: Tempting. But, you know,
1: karaoke's the easy part, though. You know, you just read off the screen.
0: That is the easy part. And, you know, it's always best when you're, like, with friends and drunk, drink responsibly. But I have been told I have a face for radio and a voice for writing. So there is that.
1: Yeah, I hear you. I can't carry a tune in a bucket.
0: Absolutely not.
1: So I understand how that is. It's definitely more of a friend, something fun to do on a Thursday night. And it's over at Hanabi, so everyone is just having a good time karaokeing, and it's not really for a competition or anything like that. So definitely give it a shot. There's lots of things to do over on Kadena.
0: Absolutely. Plenty of things to do. But with all of that being said, I'm going to send you guys on a little bit of a music break, and when we come back, we'll have even more sporty type things to do. So in the meantime, enjoy the music. Everybody.

0: Welcome back, beautiful people. I'm in the studio with Lacey talking about all kinds of great events happening at FSS Marketing. And, you know, we're moving into something a little bit more sporty now.
1: Yes, definitely. So this is more geared towards the youth. So it's youth sports, volleyball and soccer season. Registration is now open. The season is going to be from August 10th through October 30th, but registration is now until June 1st. So if you have your kids looking into volleyball or soccer season, now is the time to register them so that they are able to participate in the season in August. It fills up fast, so please go on it's CYPBMS portal and sign them up. And you can get to that portal through our website, KadenaFSS.com. Yeah. And if, you know, maybe sports aren't for you, really for your kids, maybe you're looking for something else or maybe both. It is about to be summer. School is about to be let out. You're going to need some activities and some things to do to keep those kids entertained at home. The youth and teen center is having especially summer camps, create, play, and explore, which is like 4 weeks of fun. They're going to have a culinary camp, which is July 13th through the 17th, promoting like healthy food options for them. And then July 20th through the 24th is crime scene investigation. So that's more like taking photos and like working crime scene and kind of CSI, those things, which is really cool. Then July 27th through the 31st is game design. So learning how to like programming and design games, which is really big. Actually can make you like now that is like the future of the industry, AI and tech and everything of that nature. So this could be a great avenue for those kids who do love to play games, video game wise. And then August 10th through the 14th is survival camp. So you're going to survive and thrive kind of in the outdoors, basically. If these seem like some great options and you're really interested, you can go to the youth center or teen center and get your teen sign up. Or you can also register them through the CYPBMS portal. For them.
0: Absolutely. And it's all kinds of great and amazing events happening, whether you're trying to go outside, trying to stay inside, trying to find something for the kids, or you're just trying to have a relaxing night of fun by yourself or with your partner or whatever. Lots of things that FSS is doing. Now, and before we close out here, any last minute shout outs or anything you want to say?
1: Yeah, definitely. Pick up Venture this month before it close out. And then please check out our Facebook, Kadena FSS for Sports Quadrant, as well as our website. That's where you're going to find all of our events, all of our information and what's going on at all of our facilities. It is literally something every single day happening all over the base. So there's something to do for everyone.
0: Absolutely. An amazing time. And thank you so much for coming in. We always appreciate when you come in. Lots of amazing events for everybody around the island. So thank you. And for you listeners, I'm going to send you on a music break and we'll have time for like maybe one gaming news and then we'll be closing out the hour. So stick around. In the meantime, enjoy the music.

0: Where we driving, boss?
1: Good morning, gamers. I am DJ Ducky, and you know what? I have to give like a formal apology or something to the new Xbox CEO, Asha Sharma, because I was super skeptical at the beginning when she took over, because she was coming from an AI sector and she had no experience in gaming, and I was like, ooh, I'm kind of skeptical about her, you know, taking over Xbox, this gaming company. Yeah, no, I got to give a formal apology because she is making an absolutely generational run with Xbox right now. Because on top of everything else she's doing, the new console, modifying and lowering the price of the Game Pass, and returning Xbox branding back to Xbox branding and not Microsoft branding. And now she is working on removing Microsoft Copilot from both the Xbox and from the Xbox mobile app. Absolutely generational run. I did not know she had that kind of game. So, you know, that's just a formal apology. She really cooking out here. So definitely keep an eye on her because she's doing amazing things with Xbox. And, you know, Xbox slowly coming back. You know, coming back from the grave, doing a great job at that. But also, as a reminder, you can get AFN now on your Xbox. So, you know, just another reason to get an Xbox. But with all of that being said, I'm going to send you on a music break, and we'll be closing out the hour, so stick around. In the meantime, enjoy the music.

And just like that, we are done with the morning launch. Thank you for hanging out with me. I'm MC2 Austin Riley, a.k.a. DJ Ducky, and you're listening to AFN Okinawa, the Eagle, serving America's best.

0: visit to China. I'm Lisa Lucera, Fox News. President Trump on his way to Beijing, where he's expected to speak to President Xi Jinping about the conflict in Iran.
1: The president is doubling down that he doesn't need anyone's help, not even China's, to strike a deal with Iran. However, the administration is making the point that China gets a lot of its oil via the Strait of Hormuz, so Xi should want to influence Iran, pressure Iran to come to a deal. Aside from Iran, President also says he's going to bring up Taiwan with Xi. The small island is the largest chip maker in the world, and a Chinese invasion or a blockade could be devastating to the global economy.
0: Fox's Aisha Hosni in Beijing. Iran has executed a man it accuses of spying on behalf of the CIA and Israel's intelligence agency Mossad.
2: Iran's judiciary announced on Monday that Erfan Shakarzadeh was hanged for collaborating with the U.S. intelligence service and the Mossad spy service. The Iranians provided no evidence to support the claim, but said the 29-year-old worked in scientific organizations active in the satellite field.
0: Fox's Trey Yingst in Tel Aviv. Fireworks between Pentagon leaders and lawmakers at hearings that were supposed to be about the Pentagon's budget.
3: Secretary Hegseth and Joint Chiefs Chairman General Dan Kane were pressed on the Iran war's real cost. The Pentagon's comptroller said the war cost is now $29 billion, $4 billion more than 2 weeks ago.
0: Fox's Jennifer Griffin in Washington, and lawmakers wanted to know why the U.S. military has not been able to open the Strait of Hormuz. A French woman infected in the hantavirus outbreak on a cruise ship is critically ill, and a doctor at a Paris hospital that's treating her says she's being treated with an artificial lung. Three people on the cruise died, 11 are infected with 9 confirmed cases. America is listening. Listening to Fox News.
4: Federal newscast. The Department of the Navy has launched 3 portfolio acquisition executive

0: The rule would also require contractors to update their foci and beneficial ownership disclosures to DCSA throughout the life of a contract. Anastasia Ubis, Federal News Network.
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2: From the Fox Sports studios in Los Angeles, here's Steve DeSager.
3: The Spurs' De'Aaron Fox is a go for tonight's home playoff game against Minnesota. He had been questionable with a sore ankle. Victor Wembanyama is available, even though he was kicked out last game for throwing an elbow. No suspension or fine as a result of that. The series in the second round is tied 2 games apiece. Again, Spurs hosting tonight, and then Minnesota hosts game 6 on Friday. The Grizzlies' Brandon Clark died at age 29 at his L.A. home. 3 WNBA games tonight. In the NHL playoffs, Buffalo at Montreal tied 1-1 mid-first period, later Anaheim at Vegas. Number one Yannick Sinner of Italy won his 4th-round match at the Italian Open, his 26th straight victory. Number two Alexander Zverev lost. To Major League Baseball, the Yankees got a leadoff homer from Cole Goldschmidt, and now they're up 6-0, bottom of the 4th at Baltimore. And it's the Phillies up 2-0 in the 4th at Boston.
4: One voice, one mission.

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0: This is your AFN Okinawa update. I'm Lance Corporal Nathan Saucier. Lewis with the Marine Corps Installation Specific Emergency Management came into the studio to talk about ways service members and their families can prepare for emergencies such as typhoons. Lewis started with,
1: know the different T-Corps conditions, what they mean. Don't wait till T-Corps 1 to start preparing. Right now you should be preparing by going ahead and getting 7 to 14 days of food items, water. If you have little ones, those games that don't require batteries or power. Power. Because if you lose that power, you got to have something to do. If not, the little ones are going to drive you crazy.
0: He then said,
1: a radio that either runs on batteries or is solar powered so that you'll be able to listen to good old AFN here, because once everybody else is out, AFN will still be on the air and they'll be able to let you know what's going on when those conditions change. Any important information, if something happens and you need to shelter in place or if you need to evacuate from a low-lying area onto one of the bases.
0: This has been your AFN Okinawa update.
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0: Here in Okinawa, if you are 20 years or older, you are legally allowed to drink alcoholic beverages. Please be wary of a local mixed drink in a can called Chuhais. 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For reference, a standard U.S. beer is 4 to 5% and is one standard drink, while the Chuhais Strong is 9% ABV and is considered over three standard drinks. We should all enjoy our off-duty time, but remain professional and vigilant. Do not let a lack of awareness regarding a cheap beverage cost you your rank, your pay, and your military career.
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2: ABC News. I'm Dave Packer. Energy costs driving consumer prices to a three-year high. The latest inflation numbers from the government show prices in April jumped 3.8% compared to last year. Energy prices in the wake of the Iran war, fueling the surge. ABC News Chief Business and Economics Correspondent Rebecca Jarvis.
3: A new poll shows that 75% of Americans say the war with Iran has had a negative effect on their financial situation. But it's not just energy-related categories. Housing costs, those prices are up 3.3% from a year ago.
2: Asked about those high prices, President Trump insisting that Iran is his focus, not the U.S. economy.
4: The only thing that matters when I'm talking about Iran, they can't have a nuclear weapon. I don't think about Americans' financial situation. I don't think about anybody. I think about one thing.
2: The president traveling to Beijing, where he is expected to meet with Chinese President Xi. The mayor of Arcadia, California, has officially resigned after pleading guilty to acting as an illegal foreign agent for China. Prosecutors say Elaine Wang used her position and a fake news website to promote Chinese Communist Party propaganda.
5: The information would allegedly come from China. They would put it up, and then they would get praise from China for putting it up when they would let China know the number of views the stories were getting. In fact, according to prosecutors, she would say, "Thank you, leader," in her messages back to her Chinese handler when they would put up this propaganda.
2: ABC's Alex Stone in Los Angeles. A group of black Alabama voters backed by the ACLU is fighting to block a move by state Republicans to reinstate a congressional map that had been ruled a racial gerrymander. The map had only one majority black district in a state where more than a quarter of voters are black. It follows a decision by the U.S. Supreme Court late yesterday that cleared the way for the change. The justices are now asking a lower court to take another look at the dispute. 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
6: This is your News in One, reporting for AFN Europe. I'm Air Force Staff Sergeant Carla Parra. U.S. soldiers from 1st Battalion, 57th Air Defense Artillery Regiment, or 157 ADAR, alongside NATO allies and partners, conducted a defense training scenario as part of Exercise Sword in Gotland, Sweden. During the scenario, participants incorporated Allied land forces and U.S. air defense systems to protect a command post from simulated enemy combatants. Platoon Sergeant of Bravo Battery 157 ADAR, Sergeant First Class Emilia Castillo Herrera, says the exercise enhances interaction.

0: opening period. He was kicked out last game for throwing an elbow, but no suspension resulted from that. De'Aaron Fox of the Spurs is available despite a sore ankle. He did start. He has 5 points in 8 minutes on the court. This second round series tied at 2 games apiece. Daryl Morey officially is out as 76ers team president. In the NHL playoffs, game at Montreal right now is tied 2-2, Buffalo against the Canadiens in the second period. To Major League Baseball, the Yankees now up 6-2 at Baltimore in the top of the eighth inning. The Pirates lead 2-0 over the Rockies in the bottom of the seventh. Paul Skeens with 10 strikeouts, no walks. He had a no-hitter for 6 1/3.
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11:07, Wednesday, May 13th. What is going on, everybody? You already know who it is. It's me, your boy, Air Force Staff Sergeant Marcus Taylor, coming at you with the first hour of High Noon today. I got a ton of stories I want to share with y'all. Also going to be diving into a little bit of Japanese culture this hour, but, you know, we'll be getting into all that and more right after some more music. More music like this right here. Morgan Wallen, you're listening to Love Somebody right here on AFN The Eagle, serving America's best.

11:10 this Wednesday morning. Are you ready to be entertained this weekend? Well, prepare to enter the arena. To view legendary combat, political intrigue, and absolute cinematic glory. This weekend, AFN Movie is hosting a massive Gladiator double feature that you do not want to miss. We're starting at 7 p.m. with the Oscar-winning original Gladiator featuring Russell Crowe's iconic quest for vengeance. And then at 10 p.m. on Sunday night, we'll keep the momentum going with the epic new sequel, Gladiator 2. Witness the next generation of heroes and villains as they fight for the future of Rome in this high-stakes, action-packed follow-up. If the mission calls you away from the couch, well, don't worry. 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Victory is yours this weekend. Don't miss out on this double feature. It starts at 7 p.m. on AFN Movie, and you can catch it later on AFN Now.

11/21 this Wednesday afternoon, or sorry, Wednesday morning. Still, you already know who it is, your boy Marcus, with a question for you. Now, how does the Navy guarantee that its ships, its subs, and aircraft are armed, they're fueled, and ready for contested fight across the globe? Well, it all comes down to mastering the supply chain. To ensure that supply lines never break, senior leaders from across the Naval Supply Systems Command recently gathered in San Diego for the 2026 NAVSUP Commanders Conference, hosted by Navy Rear Admiral Ken Epps. The three-day event was focused on aligning the enterprise with the CNO's strategic pillars. That's Foundry, Fleet, and Fight. Leaders tackled complex issues during this event, ranging from backorder statuses and lessons learned from recent deployments to advanced manufacturing in the command's future AI strategy, all aimed at delivering unwavering contested logistics to the fleet. As Admiral Epps noted in this story, this conference ensures that NAVSUP is operating in absolute lockstep to resupply, to rearm, and to repair the fleet wherever our sailors need it most. For everyone listening, it's a powerful reminder that combat readiness relies on a flawless supply chain. Now, whether you manage inventory, oversee acquisitions, or maintain equipment at your installation, your daily discipline in the logistics mission is exactly what allows the Joint Force to sustain operations. So project power and decisively win in any environment. And of course, if you want to read more into this story, you can find the NAVSUP's future strategy for yourself by visiting navy.mil today. So check the story out.

0: 11:33 this Wednesday morning. What's going on, y'all? It's your boy Marcus with a question for you. Now, why does a routine checkup contribute directly to the readiness of our military? Not why, I guess. More how does it contribute to the military? Well, it's a bigger link than you might think, especially this month since it's Women's Health Month. And with it being Women's Health Month, it is a perfect opportunity to highlight the comprehensive care available to some of our folks out in the community. At Brian D. Allgood Army Community Hospital, the focus is on supporting women through every stage of life, from routine screenings and preventative care to full-scope reproductive and obstetric services. Prioritizing women's health creates healthier families and a more resilient force. Staying current on your your exams, prenatal care, as well as cancer screenings isn't just about personal well-being. It's a vital component of maintaining your individual readiness and the strength of our entire military community. And of course, if you want to hear more directly from the experts over at the hospital about the services that they provide, here's Mrs. Williams from AFN Humphreys with the full report for you.
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2: This is AFN Humphreys for civilian DJ Ashley Williams bringing you your AFN news report. We spoke to Lieutenant Colonel Ann Danielli, Assistant Deputy Director of Nursing at Brian D. Allgood Army Community Hospital, regarding women's health services for Women's Health Month.
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6: 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You

11:40 this Wednesday afternoon. Sorry, Wednesday morning. You already know who it is, your boy Marcus. And this time, we're going to be doing some Japanese culture topics. More specifically, we're going to be talking about food, since it is lunchtime. And if you're thinking that the best deep-fried food only comes from a state fair back in the U.S., well, you haven't experienced one of Japan's absolute greatest culinary traditions. I'm talking about tempura. And while it's celebrated globally as a Japanese masterpiece, this deep-frying technique was actually, if you didn't know, introduced to Japan by Portuguese missionaries all the way back in the 16th century. Unlike heavy Western batters, authentic tempura uses an ice-cold mixture of water and flour, and then flash-fried to create an incredibly light, crispy shell around fresh seafood and vegetables. To eat it like a local, you skip the heavy sauces. Just dip it in like a light tetsuyu broth mixed with maybe some grated radish, or simply sprinkle it with a little bit of sea salt. Exploring the local food scene in what is one of the easiest and most rewarding ways to immerse yourself in your host nation, whether you're stationed in Japan or South Korea. Stepping off base to try authentic dishes at a local restaurant shows our Japanese neighbors that we value and enjoy their culture. It makes you a phenomenal ambassador for the United States, builds local connections, and is a fantastic way to boost your morale after a long week on the job. So grab some chopsticks and find your new favorite dish this weekend. And of course, stick around. One more topic coming your way. Coming after some more music, this is Ariana Grande with Thank You Next, right here on AFN The Eagle.

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11:52 this Wednesday morning. What's going on, y'all? It's your boy Marcus coming at you with one last topic before we close out this hour of High Noon. Now, when a wildfire begins to crown in the thick forests of Washington State, every second counts. But do you know who's working right now to ensure that the aerial response is flawless? Well, on May 7th, so just last week, aviation crews from the Washington Army National Guard's 1st Battalion, along with the 168th General Support Aviation Battalion, took to the skies over Puyallup for a critical joint exercise, partnering with Central Pierce Fire and Rescue. UH-60 Black Hawk crews practiced high-precision water bucket drops and air-to-ground coordination. This annual training, it serves as a final certification push before the state's fire season begins, ensuring that pilots as well as local firefighters can operate as one seamless life-saving team. Now, this partnership highlights the unique dual mission of the National Guard. While we train for the fight overseas, we are equally committed to protecting the communities we call home. Readiness is about more than just having the right gear. It's about the trust and the coordination that we build with our local first responders today so we can save lives and property tomorrow. And if you want to learn more about the Black Hawks in action during this exercise, you can read the story for yourself by visiting war.gov today. So check it out.

11:56 this Wednesday morning. That unfortunately is going to wrap it up for this hour of High Noon. But hey, don't be too down about it, because I do have another hour of High Noon coming your way right after news and sports. I've got a ton of stories coming your way the next hour. Also going to be touching upon Korean culture. Of course, it's going to be after, like I said, news and sports and some more music. Taking to the news this hour, we have Harry Styles up at number 6 on the Eagle Top 10 Countdown. 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

0: the top of his mind. I'm Lisa Lucera, Fox News. Even as President Trump heads to China for a meeting with President Xi Jinping.
1: Their military's gone. It's wiped out. And we're only going to make a good deal. And we'll see what happens.
0: The president says he expects the two to discuss Iran, but told reporters he doesn't see a need for China to intervene. The conflict in Iran has cost tens of billions so far.
2: Most of the money spent on Operation Epic Fury is attributed to replenishing stockpiles of weapons and munitions, as well as maintenance. But the $29 billion total does not include the cost of repairing damage done to U.S. bases in the region by Iranian missile and drone strikes.
3: We don't know what our future posture is going to be. We don't know how those bases would be reconstructed, and we don't know what percentage our allies and partners will pay for that reconstruction.
2: Pentagon Comptroller Jay Hurst outlining the cost at a Senate hearing about defense spending. The administration is asking Congress for a $1.5 trillion Pentagon budget in the upcoming fiscal year.
0: Fox's Jared Halpern at the White House. Former Arcadia, California Mayor Eileen Wang has pled guilty to charges of acting as a foreign agent to China.
4: Prosecutors say between 2020 and 2022, 4 years before she was sworn in as mayor, she worked at the direction and control of Chinese government officials. Federal authorities say Wang operated a website claiming it was a news source for a local Chinese American community. Instead, she's accused of using it to promote pro-Chinese content at the direction of the communist government.
0: Fox's Christina Coleman in Los Angeles. Federal authorities say Eileen Wang's former fiance was her accomplice. He's serving 4 years in federal prison after pleading guilty to acting as an illegal agent for China. The South Carolina State Senate fell short of the majority needed to extend their legislative session so they could consider changes in their congressional districts. 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
5: Today's federal newscast. The Department of the Navy has launched three portfolio acquisition executive organizations as part of a broader push to overhaul and accelerate defense acquisition across the Pentagon. The new organizations will speed the delivery of operational capabilities to sailors and Marines. The Defense Department is proposing a sweeping new rule that would significantly expand the government's scrutiny of foreign ownership and influence across the defense industrial base.
6: The proposed rule would require any contractor and subcontractor seeking to do business with DOD to disclose to the Defense Counterintelligence and Security Agency their beneficial ownership information and report whether they are under foreign ownership control or influence, known as FOCI. The rule would also require contractors to update their FOCI and beneficial ownership disclosures to DCSA throughout the life of a contract. Anastasia Ubas, Federal News Network.
5: 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I'm Eric White.
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8: The Timberwolves are back in the game at San Antonio. Third quarter, the Spurs lead 61-59 over Minnesota. Spurs star Victor Wembanyama has 21 points in 21 minutes on the court. 11 rebounds already as well. The second

Chanel. 1207 Wednesday, May 13th. What's going on, everybody? You already know who it is. It's me, your boy, Air Force Staff Sergeant Marcus Taylor, coming at you with another hour of High Noon. I've got a ton of stories I want to share with y'all. Also going to be diving into some Korean culture this hour, but you know, we're going to get into that right after some more music. More music like this right here. You already know what it is. Beyonce, you're listening to Texas Hold'em right here and only here on AFN, The Eagle, serving America's best.

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What's going on, y'all? 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

12:23 this Wednesday afternoon. What's going on, y'all? It's your boy Marcus coming at you with our first story, all right, the first legitimate story for this hour. All right, so it does kind of, what do I start with? Well, I guess I'll just start with just going into it, right? So in naval space special warfare, the mission, it's constantly evolving, right? The schools that forge our elite maritime operators have to evolve right alongside it. So the naval small craft instruction and technical training schools, better known across the fleet as NAVSCETS, I don't know if I'm pronouncing that right. I'll just call it technical training school, right? Has officially been redesignated as the Special Boat Training Command, or SBTC. This is located at the Stennis Space Center out in Mississippi. This command has long been the premier training ground for U.S. and partner nation forces. This redesignation marks a new era in maritime instruction, modernizing their focus on advanced high-speed coastal and riverine operations, as well as integrating cutting-edge technologies like autonomous and unmanned surface vehicles. The transition to the Special Boat Training Command reflects a broader shift across the Department of War, preparing for the future fight. By modernizing our training infrastructure and expanding our capabilities alongside international allies, we ensure our naval special warfare forces remain the most lethal and unpredictable on the water. Whether you're operating a patrol craft or supporting the mission from shore, staying adaptable and embracing new training methods is what keeps our joint force ready to dominate the maritime domain. And if you want to read more into this story, I highly recommend you do about this historic redesignation. Check the story out for yourself by going to navy.mil today.

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12:30 this Wednesday afternoon. What's going on, y'all? It's your boy, Marcus. And you know, taking care of the mission, it is priority number one. But taking care of the land and the water we share with our local communities, that is just as critical. Now, in a major step forward for environmental stewardship, the Department of the Air Force, along with the New Mexico Environment Department, have reached a verbal agreement to collaborate on PFAS cleanup efforts at Canada Air Force Base out in New Mexico. Now, this partnership is designed to accelerate the remediation of groundwater contamination, moving past legal hurdles to focus on practical technical solutions. By working together on site inspections and cleanup strategies, both the Air Force and the state of New Mexico are prioritizing the long-term health and safety of the Clovis community. Environmental readiness is a core component of our overall mission. We don't just operate on these bases. We live here. We are a part of the local community. This collaboration highlights the importance of transparency and partnership with our host nation and local government neighbors. Protecting our natural resources ensures that we maintain the trust and the support of the people we serve, allowing us to stay focused on the fight and resilient in our defense of the nation. And of course, if you want to read more about this ongoing cleanup efforts over at Cannon Air Force Base in New Mexico, check the story out for yourself. Visit af.mil today.

12:40. This Wednesday afternoon. What's going on, y'all? It's your boy, Marcus. And this time I want to dive into a little bit of Korean culture. No food this hour. We're actually going to be talking a little bit about tea. Now, when you think of traditional tea, you probably picture dried green leaves steeped in hot water, right? But in South Korea, that's barely scratching the surface of what's brewing in the cup. Traditional Korean tea, or cha, is an incredibly diverse world of flavor that goes far beyond traditional tea leaves. Historically used for medicinal purposes, Korean teas are brewed from an amazing variety of different roots, fruits, grains, and flowers. You can try omijicha, which is a five flavor berry tea that hits sweet, sour, bitter, salty, and pungent notes all at once. Or you can warm up with some yujicha, a soothing sweet citron tea that's perfect for fighting off a winter cold. They are delicious, healthy, and a massive part of daily Korean life. Taking the time to step off base and visit a traditional Korean tea house is just a perfect way to decompress from the high tempo military lifestyle we live. But more importantly, embracing these local traditions makes you an excellent ambassador for the United States. So exploring the local cuisine and supporting off-base businesses shows our host nation neighbors that we genuinely respect and value their incredible culture and strengthening our alliance from the ground up. So if you're in South Korea, find a tea house this weekend and try something new. And of course, stick around. I do have one more topic coming your way, but that's going to be after some more music. Up next is Calling by With Wherever You Will Go, right here on AFN The Eagle.

12:52 this Wednesday afternoon. What's going on, y'all? It's your boy, Marcus, coming at you with one last story, one last topic. Now, global power projection just doesn't happen without aerial refueling. So how is the Air Force ensuring that our newest tanker fleet is always ready to pass the gas? Well, the U.S. Air Force and Boeing have forged a comprehensive new plan to accelerate capability deliveries and boost the readiness of the KC-46 Pegasus. Now, the strategy attacks the issue from three different angles, okay? Angle number one, repurposing early build aircraft to immediately inject high-value spare parts into the fleet. Number two is dramatically accelerating the timeline for the critical remote vision system 2.0 retrofit. And angle number three is implementing targeted logistics support to fix systemic parts shortages. Now, combined, these efforts aim to increase the KC-46 aircraft availability by more than 20% by 2030. Now, this aggressive modernization plan proves that the Air Force is refusing to accept the status quo. In a contested environment, the ability to rapidly refuel fighters and bombers is the absolute backbone of our joint force lethality. By partnering with an industry to cut through red tape and solve supply chain issues, now the Air Force ensures that the KC-46 and the critical mobility it provides will flow to the warfighter without delay, guaranteeing our global reach for decades to come. And to read more about the KC-46 Pegasus upgrades that the Air Force and Boeing are planning, check this story out for yourself by visiting af.mil today.

12:56 this Wednesday afternoon. That's going to wrap up High Noon for today. But don't worry, I'll be back with you starting at 11 a.m. tomorrow. So make sure you tune in then. And of course, stay tuned because later today, your AFN affiliates local afternoon show is coming up right after news and sports. Some more music. Taking to the news this hour. This is Ariana Grande. You're listening to Yes And right here on AFN The Eagle, serving America's best.

0: Dave Packer. President Trump arriving in China Wednesday ahead of a meeting with China's President Xi. ABC's Karen Travers.
1: Iran and the war is going to loom large, and the president's going to try to put pressure on China's President Xi to use his leverage over Tehran to try to get the war to end and try to get Iran to reopen the Strait of Hormuz. Now, he has tried that before. He has looked for China to use that leverage that they have as the biggest buyer of Iranian oil to put pressure on Iran, but it hasn't worked. China has not gotten involved at this point.
0: That war taking a toll on Americans' finances. ABC's Rebecca Jarvis.
2: A new poll shows that 75% of Americans say the war with Iran has had a negative effect on their financial situation. But it's not just energy-related categories. Housing costs, those prices are up 3.3% from a year ago.
0: Two Americans are on board the cruise ship with the outbreak of Hantavirus are in Atlanta getting monitored by health officials. The facility at Emory University is one of two facilities where cruise passengers are going. ABC's Faith Abube.
3: This is just one of 13 specialized units across the country that are equipped to manage infectious diseases like this one. And so officials here in the state of Georgia are reassuring the public here that there is no risk to the general public.
0: A group of black Alabama voters backed by the ACLU is fighting to block a move by state Republicans to reinstate a congressional map that had been ruled a racial gerrymander. This after the Supreme Court permitted Alabama to move forward with that map and eliminating a major black-held congressional district. Will this last-minute gerrymandering cost Democrats in November? Democratic Congresswoman Susan Delavin of Washington, who's chair of the Democratic Congressional Campaign Committee, says she's not concerned.
4: We are going to take back the majority in November. The American people are with us. We are on offense all across the country.
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5: On May 10th, 1775, American soldiers and militia, including Ethan Allen and the Green Mountain Boys, launched a surprise attack and captured Fort Ticonderoga, a British weapons and supplies stronghold. This victory helped the Patriots to gain an advantage early in the Revolutionary War. On May 14th, 1804, Captain Meriwether Lewis and Lieutenant William Clark began their Corps of Discovery expedition from St. Charles, Missouri. Their goal was to explore the Louisiana Territory, discover a water route to the Pacific Ocean, and document new plants and landforms. Despite facing several challenges, they were successful in opening the West for expansion and increasing knowledge on the American frontier. And this has been this week's Reflective Moments of America's Military. Visit our website to learn more and stay tuned for more next week.
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7: The San Antonio Spurs lead their second round playoff series 3-2 after beating Minnesota tonight 126-97. Victor Wembanyama finished with 27 points and 17 rebounds. Teammate Keldon Johnson off the bench scored 21 points. Detroit, tied 2-2, will host Cleveland on Wednesday. The NBA draft combine is going on this week in Chicago. Daryl Morey is out as 76ers president. The Grizzlies' Brandon Clark died at age 29 at his L.A. home. Former player Jason Collins died of brain cancer at age 47. In the WNBA, Atlanta's Angel Reese had 16 rebounds in a win at Dallas, 77-72. To the NHL playoffs, end of one at Vegas. Golden Knights tied 1-1 with the Ducks. Buffalo, a 3-2 winner at Montreal. In Major League Baseball, the Brewers won their fifth straight game, 6-4 over San Diego.
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5: We have Corrections Officers Week, May 3rd to May 9th, and Police Week from May 15th to May 22nd. Law enforcement is a hard and thankless job at times, so we want to take the time and recognize the law enforcement entities here on Marine Corps Base Butler. If you see any military police or correctional officers around, make sure to give them a pat on the back and thank them for keeping us all safe.
6: Well, all done. Your teeth and gums are cleaned up.
7: Thanks, Doc. I'm glad I didn't skip my annual checkup like I was gonna do. Now that I got it out the way, my teeth can do this.
6: That is terrifying, but I'm glad that you're happy. And I'm glad that you didn't skip your appointment without any notice, like some of my other patients.

0: This is your AFN Okinawa update. I'm Technical Sergeant Shanice Ship. Technical Sergeant Vincent Barrington and Staff Sergeant Barbara Walker from the Kadena Innovation Lab stopped by AFN to talk about their work. Walker started by sharing the goal of the Innovation Lab.
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0: Barrington also highlighted some of its capabilities and who can take advantage of them.
2: We cover the basics of 3D printing, including account creation, basic structuring and modeling, along with slicing and printing techniques. We also do CAD, or computer-assisted design, where you create your own thing. We teach fundamentals of AI, which teaches you how to use AI better. Now, I do want to mention that these fundamental courses are not Kadena exclusive. Anyone in the military and civilian, including spouses, are welcome to these courses, and we actually host them on Talkify through the Education Center.
0: This has been your AFN Okinawa Update.
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7: You in the barracks with your friends, talking about bar hopping. Y'all up in the car, not going far, without a thought, no, no. You had a plan when it started. You were the DD they kept up repeating. Have a drink and they'll never know. Okay.

0: Network.
1: His way to China. I'm Ted Lindner, Fox News. President Trump on the way over to China to meet with Chinese President Xi Jinping to discuss future deals between the two countries. This comes as America and Iran are in

0: an ongoing war with no sign of an upcoming peace deal. The president speaking to reporters outside the White House before leaving for China, saying again that Iran wants to make a deal.
1: Their military is gone. It's wiped out. And we're only going to make a good deal. And we'll see what happens. But I believe that one way or the other, it's going to be very good for the American people. And I think actually very good for the Iranian people.
0: The president says any peace deal will not include a nuclear weapon for Iran. As the president heads to Beijing for that two-day summit, this comes as China looks to expand its global influence. Fox Business Network's Lydia Hu explains how this could be a problem for American farmers.
2: Foreign ownership of American farmland is growing. That's why it's a problem. Nearly 46 million acres of American farmland are owned by foreigners. China's share, they own almost 250,000 acres nationwide. That is less than 1% of all foreign-owned farmland, but it's the concentration of that ownership in just a handful of states and by a handful of companies. There are five companies that account for roughly 92% of Chinese-held farmland in the United States. That's outsized influence.
0: The Panama Canal also caused for concern after a Panamanian court ruled earlier this year that a Hong Kong-based firm can no longer operate both ends of the canal. U.S. officials say China is retaliating by detaining dozens of Panama-flagged ships since March. The canal handles more than 40% of U.S. container traffic worth roughly $270 billion in goods each year. 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
3: On May 10, 1775, American soldiers and militia, including Ethan Allen and the Green Mountain Boys, launched a surprise attack and captured Fort Ticonderoga, a British weapons and supplies stronghold. This victory helped the Patriots to gain an advantage early in the Revolutionary War. On May 14, 1804, Captain Meriwether Lewis and Lieutenant William Clark began their Corps of Discovery expedition from St. Charles, Missouri. Their goal was to explore the Louisiana Territory, discover water routes to the Pacific Ocean, and document new plants and landforms. Despite facing several challenges, they were successful in opening the West for expansion and increasing knowledge on the American frontier. And this has been this week's Reflective Moments of America's Military. Visit our website to learn more and stay tuned for more next week.
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5: The San Antonio Spurs lead their second round playoff series 3-2 after beating Minnesota tonight 126-97. Victor Wembanyama with 27 points, 17 rebounds. Detroit, even at 2 games apiece, on Wednesday will host Cleveland. Daryl Morey is out as 76ers team president. Nick Nurse reportedly will stay as head coach. The Grizzlies' Brandon Clark died at age 29 in his L.A. home. Drug paraphernalia was found. It's being investigated as a possible overdose. Former player Jason Collins died of brain cancer at age 47. In the WNBA, Atlanta was a 77-72 winner at Dallas. To the NHL playoffs, end of two in Vegas. Home teams tied with the Ducks 1-1, and the series for the moment tied 2 games apiece. Buffalo now tied 2 games apiece after winning at Montreal 3-2. In late night baseball, Giants 3-2 over the Dodgers in the sixth.
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Good afternoon, everyone, and welcome to the first hour of the Afternoon Tide. Coming up this hour, I'll be going over a couple of self-improvement items, as well as my personal book recommendation for the week. All that and more coming up, so be sure to stay tuned. I'm Staff Sergeant Shannon Broughton, aka DJ Quill, and you're listening to AFN Okinawa, the Eagle, serving America's best.

Welcome back, everyone. DJ Quill here. Now, you may not have known this, but yesterday my unaccompanied baggage arrived. Yay, me. Now, I bring this up because the me of a month ago who packed my unaccompanied baggage decided I absolutely needed to have 30 books in there. Why is this important? Well, it isn't really, but I wanted to give you all my book recommendation for the week. However, will it be one of the 30 books that arrived in my unaccompanied baggage? No, it's not. It's going to be a new release. So, without further ado, my book recommendation for the week is Platform Decay by Martha Wells, which is actually the 8th book in a series about a semi-clone, semi-robot, murder bot, who is addicted to soap operas. It's a brilliantly hilarious novel. Highly recommend it. All seven, I should say, because I haven't read the 8th one yet, but I have it downloaded and ready to go. But all 7 of these are relatively short novellas that you can finish within a day, or at least I did. But then again, I am a bit of a bookworm. So if you are interested, please do check out book 8 that just released last week. It's called Platform Decay by Martha Wells. Or if you want to start it off, the first novel in the series, I believe, is called All Systems Red. Super fun and chaotic novel. You can get the first person POV of that a robot and just learn all about it. With that being said, we are going to jump right back into the music. You're listening to AFN Okinawa, The Eagle Serving America's Best.

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4: We have Corrections Officers Week May 3rd to May 9th and Police Week from May 15th to May 22nd. Law enforcement is a hard and thankless job at times, so we want to take the time and recognize the law enforcement entities here on Marine Corps Base Butler. 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
1: It's cloudy today with a high of 80 and a low of 71. Sea conditions right now are west all clear, east caution. $1 will get you 153 yen at military banking facilities today. 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

Welcome back, everyone. DJ Quill here. This next one's for those of you who maybe want to increase their financial literacy or perhaps are finding adulting just a little bit too difficult. I know I do. You can join the Camp Foster Marine and Family Programs in person for their Million Dollar Marine event. 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So whether you're looking to boost your savings, tackle debt, or plan for a strong financial future, this is the event for you. 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So yeah, be financially literate and check this one out. I'm DJ Quill. 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

0: know it breaks my heart. Put a shiver on your skin. Do your hair in the car. If nothing lasts forever, babe, then can we make a start?
1: This is your AFN Okinawa update. I'm MC3, Tyler D. Jackson. Tim, the neighborhood pantry representative, came into the studio to talk about food donations.
2: We all know that as you're getting ready to move, you have unopened, unexpired food, and you don't know what to do with it. 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So PCS season is stressful. We all have things that we don't know what to do with. The only thing we ask is that shelf-stable food is unopened and unexpired.
1: She went on to say,
2: 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Everything we do is from the community here on Okinawa and even some supporters in the States. We have a PayPal. We have an Amazon wish list. We have people who do the Yen Wars, food drives, and give donations.
1: This has been your AFN Okinawa update.
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0: Welcome back, DJ Quill here. This next one's for all of my health-oriented foodies and those of you who are just looking to learn how to cook. The Warrior Athlete Readiness and Resilience Nutrition Brief and Cooking Demo will be happening this Thursday, May 14th, from 11:30 a.m. to 12:30 at the Kinzer SMP. Participants will learn about nutrition concepts, food labels, and food packaging terminology, facilitated by a War Health Promotion Coordinator. So this will be accompanied by a cooking demo with a healthy but easy prep meal. So if you're looking to learn a new recipe or just want to learn how to eat a little bit healthier, this is for you. Again, it is this Thursday from 11:30 to 12:30 at the Kinzer SMP. With that being said, we are going to jump right back into the music. I'm DJ Quill, and you're listening to AFN Okinawa, the Eagle, serving America's best.
1: You played it cool and I played it dumb. Don't you think I'm a little too young to be messed with like that? So convincing, you made it look fun. Laugh it off, but the damage is done. Saying, baby, just relax.

0: 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Stop by the last Saturday each month from 8 to 11 a.m. in the parking lot by Honeybee's. 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
1: Bullying is an issue that has always affected children and younger generations. Community leaders see bullying as a devastating form of abuse that can have long-term effects on younger victims, robbing them of their self-esteem, isolating them from their peers, and even encouraging health problems and suicide. You can help prevent bullying by making sure you set the proper example for your children and by teaching them to solve problems without violence and praising them when they do.
2: This is your Okinawan culture tip. Bowing in Japan is a graceful way to greet, thank, or say goodbye. The deeper the bow, the more respect it shows. But don't worry about getting it perfect. If someone bows to you, a small nod is just fine. And if they offer a handshake first, go ahead. Both gestures are welcome. This has been your Okinawan culture tip.
3: We have Corrections Officers Week, May 3rd to May 9th, and Police Week from May 15th to May 22nd. Law enforcement is a hard and thankless job at times, so we want to take the time and recognize the law enforcement entities here on Marine Corps Base Butler. 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

That wraps up the first hour of the Afternoon Tide, but don't go anywhere. We have plenty more coming up in the next couple hours. I'm Staff Sergeant Shannon Button, a.k.a. DJ Quill, and you're listening to AFN Okinawa the Eagle, serving America's best.

0: I'm Dave Packer. President Trump arriving in China Wednesday ahead of a meeting with China's President Xi. ABC's Karen Travers.
1: Iran and the war is going to loom large, and the president's going to try to put pressure on China's President Xi to use his leverage over Tehran to try to get the war to end and try to get Iran to reopen the Strait of Hormuz. Now, he has tried that before. He has looked for China to use that leverage that they have as the biggest buyer of Iranian oil to put pressure on Iran, but it hasn't worked. China has not gotten involved at this point.
0: That war taking a toll on Americans' finances. ABC's Rebecca Jarvis.
2: A new poll shows that 75% of Americans say the war with Iran has had a negative effect on their financial situation. But it's not just energy-related categories. Housing costs, those prices are up 3.3% from a year ago.
0: Two Americans are on board the cruise ship with the outbreak of Hantavirus are in Atlanta getting monitored by health officials. The facility at Emory University is one of two facilities where cruise passengers are going. ABC's Faith Abube.
3: This is just one of 13 specialized units across the country that are equipped to manage infectious diseases like this one. And so officials here in the state of Georgia are reassuring the public here that there is no risk to the general public.
0: A group of black Alabama voters backed by the ACLU is fighting to block a move by state Republicans to reinstate a congressional map that had been ruled a racial gerrymander. This after the Supreme Court permitted Alabama to move forward with that map and eliminating a major black-held congressional district. Will this last-minute gerrymandering cost Democrats in November? Democratic Congresswoman Susan Delavin of Washington, who's chair of the Democratic Congressional Campaign Committee, says she's not concerned.
4: We are going to take back the majority in November. The American people are with us. We are on offense all across the country.
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5: This is your News in One, reporting for AFN Europe. I'm Air Force Staff Sergeant Carla Parra. U.S. soldiers from 1st Battalion, 57th Air Defense Artillery Regiment, or 157 ADAR, alongside NATO allies and partners, conducted a defense training scenario as part of Exercise Sword in Gotland, Sweden. During the scenario, participants incorporated Allied land forces and U.S. air defense systems to protect a command post from simulated enemy combatants. Platoon Sergeant of Bravo Battery 157 ADAR, Sergeant First Class Emilia Castillo Herrera, says the exercise enhances interoperability and collective defense in the Baltic region.
6: This exercise is specific for the Baltics. It's important for all the NATO allies to practice deterring adversaries in this area. So working with the ground forces that are out here and the air defense forces and kind of integrating that to enhance security out here.
5: That was your News in One. I'm Air Force Staff Sergeant Carla Parra.
7: From the Fox Sports Studios in Los Angeles, here's Steve DeSager.
8: The San Antonio Spurs are up 3-2 after winning their playoff against Minnesota Tuesday, 126-97. Victor Wembanyama, 27 points, 17 rebounds. Daryl Morey is out as 76ers team president. Nick Nurse reportedly will stay as head coach. In the NHL playoffs, Vegas is up 3-2 in its second rounder after an overtime win at home against Anaheim, 3-2. Buffalo won at Montreal, 3-2. That series tied at 2 games apiece. Major League Baseball, Paul Skeens went 8 innings. In fact, he had a no-hitter going for 6 1/3 and got the win as Pittsburgh beat Colorado 3-1. Philadelphia was a 2-1 winner at Boston. Kyle Schwarber with his 17th homer. Wins for Tampa Bay and the Yankees. Milwaukee won its 5th straight. San Francisco sent the Dodgers to a 4th straight loss, 6-2. Shohei Ohtani did have a solo homer. He had 2 hits, but the rest of the team was 2 for 25.
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Good afternoon and welcome back to those of you who stuck around. It's the second hour of the afternoon tide, and coming up this hour, I have quite a few things to help feed your creativity. So stay tuned. I'm Staff Sergeant Shannon Broughton, aka DJ Quill, and you're listening to AFN Okinawa, the Eagle, serving America's best.

Welcome back, DJ Quill here. This next one's for all of you creative souls out there who are looking to make something a little colorful, a little crazy, a little kooky, a little groovy. That's right. You can get psychedelic with the Foster SMP and tie-dye your own shirt. Now, that is this Friday, May 15th, from 6 p.m. to 8 p.m. And can I just say, it's just in time to get your tie-dye all squared away for this summer. I expect to see all of you rocking these tie-dye shirts at the beach. It sounds like so much fun and such a creative thing to do. So check out the MCCS website for more information. There's no need to register. Materials will be provided. And yeah, just have fun and get ready to make a psychedelic shirt with the Foster SMP this Friday, 6 p.m. to 8 p.m. With that being said, we are going to jump right back into the music. I'm DJ Quill. 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
1: Hey, it's cloudy today with a high of 80 and a low of 71. Sea conditions right now are west all clear, east caution. And one US dollar will get you 153 yen at military banking facilities today. 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

0: Welcome back, everyone. DJ Quill here, and this time I am joined in the studio with a very special guest from Kadena ITT. Welcome, April.
1: Hi, hello.
0: Hello.
1: Hello.
0: Aren't we just here? So silly.
1: Yes.
0: I'm so happy to have you, April.
1: Thank you.
0: You always have such exciting things for us to look forward to.
1: Yes. ITT does their best to bring some exciting stuff, like the stuff this weekend. We have 3 tours going out. If you're interested in going up north, wanting to do some arts and crafts, we have the Glass Tour North on the 16th of May. That's the Saturday. We'll first go to the Busena Hotel, where you'll hop on a glass bottom boat. That one's really fun because you'll get to see all the fishes swimming without diving or getting in the water.
0: Oh, perfect for me.
1: Yeah, perfect. Perfect for anybody that doesn't want to get wet. And then after that, we'll go to the glass factory in the area, and you'll make your own one-of-a-kind Okinawan glass cup.
0: Oh.
1: Yeah, very fun. It's on my bucket list for things to do for Okinawa, because why not do the traditional arts and crafts while you're here?
0: Why not? And it's a great memento to take back here.
1: Yes, it's perfect. It's hand size and doesn't take up that much weight on your luggage.
0: Yeah, and you made it yourself.
1: Exactly. On Sunday, though, speaking of Okinawan things, we have a Sacred Places tour where we'll visit Okinawa's sacred sites down south. You can experience the island's religious culture by visiting Futenma Shrine, the Tamaudu Royal Mausoleum, the Naminaue Shrine, and Sefa Utaki. What's fun about this Sunday tour is that it's going to be happening during a festival.
0: Ooh.
1: And so we'll also get to see a parade, cultural performances, and have food at the vendors there.
0: You had me at food.
1: Yeah. Yeah. I always get the sausages or the chicken on a stick yakitori.
0: Perfect to get all that and then walk around, explore, enjoy all of the entertainment.
1: Oh, yeah. You'll burn off all the calories for sure. Yeah, lots of walking on this one.
0: An amazing time to be high.
1: Yeah, good one for that one. We are also doing a Sunday tour, but this one is going up north. It's called our Scenic North Tour. We're going all the way to the tippity top, Cape Hato, the topmost northern point of Okinawa. We'll also go to the Asamui Spiritual Forests. And the Kunigami Roadside Station. So those are all great places to take photos, look at some monuments that are really important in Okinawa's history. It's just a good walking, hiking, beautiful scenery, taking picture tour.
0: It sounds like the perfect time for someone who's looking to relax or maybe just update their Instagram photos.
1: Oh, yes, you'll get the perfect Instagram photos there. No filter needed.
0: Amazing. Well, with that being said, we are going to jump right back into the music. I'm DJ Quill. You're listening to AFN Okinawa, the Eagle, serving America's best.

0: This is your AFN Okinawa update. I'm Technical Sergeant Shanice Ship. Technical Sergeant Vincent Barrington and Staff Sergeant Barbara Walker from the Kadena Innovation Lab stopped by AFN to talk about their work. Walker started by sharing the goal of the Innovation Lab.
1: We provide them with resources and support necessary to develop solutions that directly support the mission, improve quality of life, and enhance warfighting capabilities.
0: Barrington also highlighted some of its capabilities and who can take advantage of them.
2: We cover the basics of 3D printing, including account creation, basic structuring and modeling, along with slicing and printing techniques. 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We teach fundamentals of AI, which teaches you how to use AI better. Now, I do want to mention that these fundamental courses are not Kadena exclusive. Anyone in the military and civilian, including spouses, are welcome to these courses, and we actually host them on Talkify through the Education Center.
0: This has been your AFN Okinawa update.
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0: Welcome back, everyone. DJ Quill here, and I am joined once more with our lovely Kadena ITT rep, April. Welcome back, April.
1: Whoop, whoop, I'm back.
0: Yay! So, April, I hear we want to talk about some upcoming tickets or possibly overnight tours. What are you feeling?
1: Yes, so we got some new tickets in last week. If you've been to the Lantern Festival at Murasaki Mura, they are back with an updated theme. It's very, what do you say, like, traditional to do like scary things during the summer in Japan. So if you want Halloween in the summer, we got the Ryukyu Monsters Festival happening at Murasaki Mura. They will have like lit up monsters throughout the theme park, as well as a stamp rally to collect, like, once you see a monster that's a part of the scavenger hunt. There's like projection mappings. Like, it's a really fun, kid friendly. It's not scary. It's just like, you know, monsters and like lit up little
0: that
1: statues.
0: Does sound great. Yeah, I feel like that's a really good time for families, especially. Mm-hmm.
1: Yes. Yeah. The stamp rally is designed for kids.
0: Oh,
1: so
0: perfect.
1: It's not too scary. Oh, hopefully it's not too scary for the littles. Yeah.
0: We'll
1: if your little is a scaredy cat, then maybe in a couple years, I don't know. Yeah. But it looks like a fun time.
0: Mm. And then we had Cerulean bus tours.
1: Oh, yes. So these aren't tickets, but we can help you make reservations with the Cerulean Blue and the three new contracted bus tours that they offer. And so they have a bus tour going to Chira Umi Aquarium, as well as some surrounding areas like Kori Island. That's all in part of one bus tour. They have a second bus tour going to the Karamas for a half-day boat snorkel trip. Mm. That looks really fun. That's one of the new ones. And then also a full day Karama Island tour, which also includes a boat snorkel.
0: Well, that sounds absolutely amazing.
1: Yeah.
0: It's really great of you guys to offer hooking them up like that.
1: Yeah, we make it easy, simple, and our prices are slightly lower than the ones you can get online. So, come
0: to IDG. Guys, a great deal.
1: Discount.
0: How can everybody get in touch with you, April?
1: Oh, yes. You can get in touch with us at Kadena ITT at Shilling, or the Community Shilling Center, Shilling Community Center. There we go. Or on Facebook. And speaking of Facebook, our in-house travel agency is doing a Facebook campaign. So if you book a July trip between now and next week, you can get a discount. So if you're thinking of going Disney, Universal, Kyoto, Osaka, like, book with IACE this coming week and you might get a really good deal.
0: You hit that, guys. If you are looking for a great deal, this is the week to book
1: it. This is the week to do it. IACE, Community Shilling Center.
0: Perfect. Well, with that being said, April, is there anything else you wanted to add before we jump right back into the music?
1: I am so excited for the upcoming tours. I'll get to guide one soon, so I hopefully see you on them.
0: I hope to be there.
1: Yeah, I hope you'll be there.
0: One day. All right, guys, we are going to jump right back into the music. I'm DJ Quill, and you're listening to AFN Okinawa, the Eagle, serving America's best.

Alrighty, everyone, that wraps up the second hour of the Afternoon Tide, but be sure to stay tuned. We have plenty more coming up in the next hour. I'm Staff Sergeant Shannon Broughton, and you are listening to AFN Okinawa, the Eagle, serving America's best.

0: president on his way to China. I'm Ted Lindner, Fox News. President Trump on the way over to meet with Chinese President Xi Jinping to discuss future deals between the two countries. This comes as America and Iran are in an ongoing war with no sign of an upcoming peace deal. President Trump speaking to reporters outside the White House before leaving for China on Tuesday, saying again that Iran wants to make a deal.
1: Their military's gone. It's wiped out. And we're only going to make a good deal. We'll see what happens. But I believe that one way or the other, it's going to be very good for the American people. And I think actually very good for the Iranian people.
0: The president says any peace deal will not include a nuclear weapon for Iran. President Trump heading to Beijing for a two-day summit with the president of China. And it comes as China is looking to expand its global influence. Fox Business Network's Lydia Hu explains how this could be a problem for American farmers.
2: Foreign ownership of American farmland is growing. That's why it's a problem. Nearly 46 million acres of American farmland are owned by foreigners. China's share, they own almost 250,000 acres nationwide. That is less than 1% of all foreign-owned farmland, but it's the concentration of that ownership in just a handful of states and by a handful of companies. There are five companies that account for roughly 92% of Chinese-held farmland in the United States. That's outsized influence.
0: And the Panama Canal is also cause for concern after a Panamanian court ruled earlier this year that a Hong Kong-based firm can no longer operate both ends of the canal. U.S. officials say China is retaliating by detaining dozens of Panama flag ships since March. The canal handles more than 40% of U.S. container traffic worth roughly $270 billion in goods each year. 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
3: This is your News in One, reporting for AFN Europe. I'm Air Force Staff Sergeant Carla Parra. U.S. soldiers from 1st Battalion, 57th Air Defense Artillery Regiment, or 157 ADAR, alongside NATO allies and partners, conducted a defense training scenario as part of Exercise Sword in Gotland, Sweden. During the scenario, participants incorporated Allied land forces and U.S. air defense systems to protect a command post from simulated enemy combatants. Platoon Sergeant of Bravo Battery 157 ADAR, Sergeant First Class Emilia Castillo Herrera, says the exercise enhances interoperability and collective defense in the Baltic region.
4: This exercise is specific for the Baltics. It's important for all the NATO allies to practice deterring adversaries in this area. So working with the ground forces that are out here and the air defense forces and kind of integrating that to enhance security out here.
3: That was your News in One. I'm Air Force Staff Sergeant Carla Parra.
5: From the Fox Sports Studios in Los Angeles, here's Steve DeSager.
6: The San Antonio Spurs are up 3-2 after winning their playoff against Minnesota Tuesday, 126-97. Victor Wembanyama, 27 points, 17 rebounds. Daryl Morey is out as 76ers team president. Nick Nurse reportedly will stay as head coach. In the NHL playoffs, Vegas is up 3-2 in its second rounder after an overtime win at home against Anaheim, 3-2. Buffalo won at Montreal, 3-2. That series tied at 2 games apiece. To Major League Baseball, Paul Skeens went 8 innings. In fact, he had a no-hitter going for 6 1/3 and got the win as Pittsburgh beat Colorado 3-1. Philadelphia was a 2-1 winner at Boston. Kyle Schwarber with his 17th homer. Wins for Tampa Bay and the Yankees. Milwaukee won its 5th straight. San Francisco sent the Dodgers to a 4th straight loss, 6-2. Shohei Ohtani did have a solo homer. He had 2 hits, but the rest of the team was 2 for 25.
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Good afternoon and welcome back. It's the third hour of the afternoon tide and I have a lot of upcoming workshops to talk to you all about. So don't go anywhere. I'm Staff Sergeant Shannon Broughton, aka DJ Quill, and you're listening to AFN Okinawa, the Eagle, serving America's best.

Welcome back, DJ Quill here, and this next one is for all of you lovebirds out there. The Family Advocacy Program Prevention and Education Office will be holding a Gottman workshop this Friday, May 15th from 9 a.m. to 4 p.m. at the Ocean Breeze on Camp Foster. This workshop is based on the New York Times bestseller, The 7 Principles for Making Marriage Work by Dr. John Gottman and Nan Silver. It teaches participants how to improve friendship, fondness, and admiration in their relationships, as well as teaching skills and tools to manage conflict in a healthy way, addressing both solvable and ongoing challenges. So whether you're an engaged newlywed or you've just stopped counting because all those blissful years, this is definitely a workshop that you want to go to with your partner so you can learn to be better partners, even if you're already a wonderful partner. So once again, that is this Friday, May 15th from 9 to 4 p.m. at the Ocean Breeze on Camp Foster's. Be sure to check out the MCCS website for more information on how to register. I'm DJ Quill, and you're listening to AFN Okinawa, the Eagle, serving America's best.

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1: It's cloudy today with a high of 80 and a low of 71. Sea conditions right now are west all clear, east caution. $1 will get you 153 yen at military banking facilities today. And you're listening to AFN Okinawa, the Eagle, serving America's best.

0: Welcome back, DJ Quill here, and this next one's for all of you aspiring gymnasts out there. This Saturday, May 16th, from noon to 2 p.m., there will be a floor and vault gymnastics workshop at the Gunner Fitness Center on Camp Foster. This event is registration only, so be sure to check out on the MCC website how to register. And I just gotta say, props to everybody out there who aspires to be a gymnast and those who are gymnasts, because if it's anything like the cult classic comedy sport film Stick It, circa 2006, if you know what I'm talking about, then just wow. Absolutely amazing. Gymnasts really do know how to control all their muscle groups and use it with efficiency and grace. Again, that workshop is this Saturday, May 16th, from noon to 2 p.m. at the Gunner Fitness Center on Camp Foster. And be sure to check out the MCCS website to register. With that being said, we are going to jump right back into the music. You're listening to AFN Okinawa, the Eagle, serving America's best.
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0: is your AFN Okinawa update. I'm MC3, Tyler D. Jackson. Tim, the neighborhood pantry representative, came into the studio to talk about food donations.
1: We all know that as you're getting ready to move, you have unopened, unexpired food, and you don't know what to do with it. We will gladly take that and put it on our shelves to give away to our guests. And the other thing we do is we take half-opened cleaning supplies, and we give those away in our shop as well. So PCS season is stressful. We all have things that we don't know what to do with. The only thing we ask is that shelf-stable food is unopened and unexpired.
0: She went on to say,
1: so we are 100% donation-based. Everything we do is from the community here on Okinawa and even some supporters in the States. We have a PayPal. We have an Amazon wish list. We have people who do the Yen Wars, food drives, and give donations.
0: This has been your AFN Okinawa update.
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Welcome back. It's DJ Quayle, and this next one's for all of you families looking to learn a little bit more about automotive care. The Basic Auto Care Workshop is a collaborative effort with Typhoon Motors and Marine Corps Family Team Building. They are offering a hands-on practical program that is tailored to equip attendees with essential automotive maintenance skills, fostering vehicle safety and reliability. 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Now, there are multiple dates for this workshop, so be sure to pick the one that suits you best, but the next upcoming one is May 17 on Camp Courtney from 10 a.m. to 1 p.m. Additional details on how to register, as well as those additional dates, can be located on the MCCS website. I'm DJ Quill, and you're listening to AFN Okinawa, the Eagle, serving America's best.

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1: It's cloudy today with a high of 80 and a low of 71. Sea conditions right now are west all clear, east caution, and one US dollar will get you 153 yen at military banking facilities today. 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

And this town's lost its faith. Our colors will fade eventually. So if our time is running out, day after day, we'll make the mundane a masterpiece. Oh my, my, oh my, my love. I take one look at you, you're taking me out.

Secondary. Oh, are you laying me down to a dead and buried on the edge of your knife, staying drunk and

That's it for this hour of the Afternoon Tide, but don't go anywhere. We have so much more coming up in the next hour. I'm Staff Sergeant Shannon Broughton, and you're listening to AFN Okinawa, the Eagle, serving America's best.

0: Dave Packer. President Trump arriving in China Wednesday ahead of a meeting with China's President Xi. ABC's Karen Travers.
1: Iran and the war is going to loom large, and the president's going to try to put pressure on China's President Xi to use his leverage over Tehran to try to get the war to end and try to get Iran to reopen the Strait of Hormuz. Now, he has tried that before. He has looked for China to use that leverage that they have as the biggest buyer of Iranian oil to put pressure on Iran, but it hasn't worked. China has not gotten involved at this point.
0: That war taking a toll on Americans' finances. ABC's Rebecca Jarvis.
2: A new poll shows that 75% of Americans say the war with Iran has had a negative effect on their financial situation. But it's not just energy-related categories. Housing costs, those prices are up 3.3% from a year ago.
0: Two Americans are on board the cruise ship with the outbreak of Hantavirus are in Atlanta getting monitored by health officials. The facility at Emory University is one of two facilities where cruise passengers are going. ABC's Faith Abube.
3: This is just one of 13 specialized units across the country that are equipped to manage infectious diseases like this one. And so officials here in the state of Georgia are reassuring the public here that there is no risk to the general public.
0: A group of black Alabama voters backed by the ACLU is fighting to block a move by state Republicans to reinstate a congressional map that had been ruled a racial gerrymander. This after the Supreme Court permitted Alabama to move forward with that map and eliminating a major black-held congressional district. Will this last-minute gerrymandering cost Democrats in November? Democratic Congresswoman Susan Delavin of Washington, who's chair of the Democratic Congressional Campaign Committee, says she's not concerned.
4: We are going to take back the majority in November. The American people are with us. We are on offense all across the country.
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5: Top stories from Federal News Network. Defense Secretary Pete Hegseth has launched a department-wide review of all aspects of the military legal system. Hegseth directed the Pentagon's general counsel to evaluate legal programs across the services, comparing them with one another and against the Justice Department and criminal justice systems. Hegseth said the review will result in recommendations to cut bureaucracy and make legal professionals more effective. House lawmakers are looking to address recent pension errors for thousands of retired service members. A new bipartisan bill seeks to close a loophole that inadvertently caused nearly 8,000 federal retirees to miss pension payments during last year's government shutdown. If enacted, the new legislation would correct the pensions for certain retirees at the National Oceanic and Atmospheric Administration, as well as the Public Health Service Commission Corps. You can find these stories and more on our website, federalnewsnetwork.com. I'm Michelle Sandiford.
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7: The San Antonio Spurs are up 3-2 after winning their playoff against Minnesota Tuesday, 126-97. Victor Wembanyama, 27 points, 17 rebounds. Daryl Morey is out as 76ers team president. Nick Nurse reportedly will stay as head coach. In the NHL playoffs, Vegas is up 3-2 in its second rounder after an overtime win at home against Anaheim, 3-2. Buffalo won at Montreal, 3-2. That series tied at 2 games apiece. To Major League Baseball, Paul Skeens went 8 innings. In fact, he had a no-hitter going for 6 1/3 and got the win as Pittsburgh beat Colorado 3-1. Philadelphia was a 2-1 winner at Boston. Kyle Schwarber with his 17th homer. Wins for Tampa Bay and the Yankees. Milwaukee won its 5th straight. San Francisco sent the Dodgers to a 4th straight loss, 6-2. Shohei Ohtani did have a solo homer. He had 2 hits, but the rest of the team was 2 for 25.
8: One voice, one mission.

Good afternoon and welcome back. It's the final hour of the afternoon tide, and I have lots of things for you to help keep your zen during the rest of the week. So be sure to stay tuned for that. I'm Staff Sergeant Shannon Broughton, and you're listening to AFN Okinawa, the Eagle, Sevian, America's Best.

Welcome back, DJ Quill here. Now, I don't think I'm alone when I'm of the opinion that crafting something, creating something, just helps you relax and calm down, kind of slows things down and lets you have a creative outlet and maintain your inner peace. So this next one's for all of you who are out there looking to do something relaxing. You can get hands-on with traditional Japanese crafts by creating your own washi scrapbook. This is an in-person event. It's perfect for anyone looking to explore the beauty of Japanese paper art in a creative way. So whether you're a beginner or an experienced crafter, you can come and enjoy this relaxed atmosphere and leave with a unique scrapbook made by you, which is a pretty nifty souvenir to take back with you stateside or wherever the journey takes you next. So don't miss this fun and engaging cultural experience. It's happening this Friday, May 15th, from 11:30 a.m. to 1 p.m. at the Camp Courtney Education Center. Now you'll want to check out the MCCS website for more information and details on how to register. But with that being said, we are going to jump right back into the music. I'm DJ Quill and you're listening to AFN Okinawa, the Eagle, serving America's best.

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1: Hey, it's cloudy today with a high of 80 and a low of 71. Sea conditions right now are west, all clear, east, caution. And one US dollar will get you 153 yen at military banking facilities today. 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

Welcome back, DJ Quill here. Now, this next one is for those of you who, unlike me, are not absolutely dreadful at chess. Chess is a very precise and strategic game that requires visualization, thoughtfulness, strategy, and tactics, and that's just not me. So, if you're any good at chess or enjoy the game, then this event is for you. The Schwab SMP will be holding a chess tournament this Saturday, May 16th from 5pm to 7pm. So if you think you've got what it takes and enjoy a challenging game of chess against your peers, then check this one out. It will be tournament style with prizes given to the top two players. And both walk-ins and registration are welcome. You can check out the registration details on the MCCS website. Again, that's this Saturday, May 16th at the Schwab SMP from 5pm to 7pm. And I wish you good fortune on the chess battlefield because Lord knows I would need it. Now, that being said, we are going to jump right back into the music. I'm DJ Quill and you're listening to AFN Okinawa, the Eagle, serving America's best.

0: This is your AFN Okinawa update. I'm Technical Sergeant Shanice Ship. Technical Sergeant Vincent Barrington and Staff Sergeant Barbara Walker from the Kadena Innovation Lab stopped by AFN to talk about their work. Walker started by sharing the goal of the Innovation Lab.
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0: Barrington also highlighted some of its capabilities and who can take advantage of them.
2: We cover the basics of 3D printing, including account creation, basic structuring and modeling, along with slicing and printing techniques. We also do CAD, or computer-assisted design, where you create your own thing. We teach fundamentals of AI, which teaches you how to use AI better. Now, I do want to mention that these fundamental courses are not Kadena exclusive. Anyone in the military and civilian, including spouses, are welcome to these courses, and we actually host them on Talkify through the Education Center.
0: This has been your AFN Okinawa Update.
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4: 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When using chopsticks in Japan, there are a few important taboos to keep in mind. Never use them to point at someone, pass food directly from one pair to another, or leave them standing upright in rice. Following these small rules show your respect and good manners at the table. This has been your Okinawan culture tip.
5: 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Law enforcement is a hard and thankless job at times, so we want to take the time and recognize the law enforcement entities here on Marine Corps Base Butler. 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

Welcome back, everyone. DJ Quill here. Now, this next one I have for you is less of a way to help you maintain your zen and peace of mind, and more of a test of it. 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And kindly remember that this decal sticker must be displayed on your vehicle by June 1st. So stay zen and get that squared away. With that being said, we are going to jump right back into the music. I'm DJ Quill and you're listening to AFN Okinawa, the Eagle, serving America's best.

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That's a wrap on the Afternoon Tide, everyone. Thank you all for listening. But don't go anywhere. Coming up in the morning, I have DJ Ducky, who will be taking you through all the groovy things that are happening. I'm Staff Sergeant Shannon Broughton, and you're listening to AFN Okinawa, the Eagle, serving America's best.

0: in China. I'm Ted Lindner, Fox News. President Trump on his way to Beijing to meet with the Chinese President Xi Jinping for a two-day summit to discuss future deals between the two countries. This comes as America and Iran are in an ongoing conflict, and there's no sign of an upcoming peace deal. The president speaking to reporters outside the White House on Tuesday before leaving for China, saying again that Iran wants to make a deal.
1: Their military is gone. It's wiped out. And we're only going to make a good deal. We'll see what happens. But I believe that one way or the other, it's going to be very good for the American people. And I think actually very good for the Iranian people.
0: The president stopping in Alaska before he made his way to Beijing, expected to arrive in a few hours. He says that any peace deal will not include a nuclear weapon for Iran. The two-day summit comes as China is looking to expand its global influence. Fox Business Network's Lydia Hu explains how this could be a problem for American farmers.
2: Ownership of American farmland is growing. That's why it's a problem. Nearly 46 million acres of American farmland are owned by foreigners. China's share, they own almost 250,000 acres nationwide. That is less than 1% of all foreign-owned farmland, but it's the concentration of that ownership in just a handful of states and by a handful of companies. There are five companies that account for roughly 92% of Chinese-held farmland in the United States. That's outsized influence.
0: The Panama Canal also a major issue after a Panamanian court ruled earlier this year that a Hong Kong-based firm can no longer operate both ends of the canal. U.S. officials say China's retaliating by detaining dozens of Panama flag ships since March. The canal handles more than 40% of U.S. container traffic worth roughly $270 billion in goods each year. 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
3: This is your News in One, reporting for AFN Europe. I'm Air Force Staff Sergeant Carla Parra. U.S. soldiers from 1st Battalion, 57th Air Defense Artillery Regiment, or 157 ADAR, alongside NATO allies and partners, conducted a defense training scenario as part of Exercise Sword in Gotland, Sweden. During the scenario, participants incorporated Allied land forces and U.S. air defense systems to protect a command post from simulated enemy combatants. Platoon Sergeant of Bravo Battery 157 ADAR, Sergeant First Class Emilia Castillo Herrera, says the exercise enhances interoperability and collective defense in the Baltic region.
4: This exercise is specific for the Baltics. It's important for all the NATO allies to practice deterring adversaries in this area. So working with the ground forces that are out here and the air defense forces and kind of integrating that to enhance security out here.
3: That was your News in One. I'm Air Force Staff Sergeant Carla Parra.
5: From the Fox Sports Studios in Los Angeles, here's Steve DeSager.
6: The San Antonio Spurs are up 3-2 after winning their playoff against Minnesota Tuesday, 126-97. Victor Wembanyama, 27 points, 17 rebounds. Daryl Morey is out as 76ers team president. Nick Nurse reportedly will stay as head coach. In the NHL playoffs, Vegas is up 3-2 in its second rounder after an overtime win at home against Anaheim, 3-2. Buffalo won at Montreal, 3-2. That series tied at 2 games apiece. To Major League Baseball, Paul Skeens went 8 innings. In fact, he had a no-hitter going for 6 1/3 and got the win as Pittsburgh beat Colorado 3-1. Philadelphia was a 2-1 winner at Boston. Kyle Schwarber with his 17th homer. Wins for Tampa Bay and the Yankees. Milwaukee won its 5th straight. San Francisco sent the Dodgers to a 4th straight loss, 6-2. Shohei Ohtani did have a solo homer. He had 2 hits, but the rest of the team was 2-25.

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0: This is your AFN Okinawa update. I'm MC2 Austin Riley. Captain Espear 2 and Major Ostrowski from TRICARE Overseas came into the studio to talk about the new MyCARE Overseas app.
1: So that is your direct link to the international SOS contractor. You can get referrals, authorizations, check on the status of your care in the host nation, look at claims, anything that you need. 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
2: The most important feature of this is if you are traveling really anywhere in the world, you can contact international SOS through that app. They will find the closest treatment facility that can take care of your needs, get you the authorization, give you directions how to get there, provide translation on the app, allow you to contact them, talk with them on that app.
0: And it's not just for emergencies either.
2: So if your primary care puts in a referral somewhere out in town, it'll come through directly on the app. And when you open the app, you can see there's the authorization. And then through that, you can contact the provider or contact us at TRICARE to actually schedule the appointment. But it notifies you that it's there and all the paperwork's there. Everything you need is going to be on that app.
0: This has been your AFN Okinawa update.
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2: From ABC News, I'm Chuck Sievertson. Air Force One is carrying President Trump and his team to his summit in China. They're expected to land in a few hours. The war with Iran, a China ally, will figure, but also business and trade deals. Mr. Trump is bringing some American corporate chiefs, including Apple's Tim Cook and Elon Musk. Chinese affairs expert Bonnie Glaser, the German Marshall Fund.
3: There's also possibly an agreement on the table to launch a bilateral dialogue on artificial intelligence, which might build on some of the agreements that were reached during the Biden administration.
2: The mayor of Arcadia, California, has resigned after pleading guilty to acting as an illegal foreign agent for China. Prosecutors say Eileen Wang used a fake news website to promote Chinese Communist Party propaganda. ABC's Trevor Ault in Los Angeles.
4: This is a felony charge. This is a maximum of 10 years in prison. Now, as part of the plea agreement, the prosecution will ask for a lenient sentence. Of course, that's going to be at the discretion of the judge. But these are very serious charges, and she is not planning to fight them in court.
2: Doctors are keeping an eye on 36 people in the U.S. who are on that cruise ship with the hantavirus outbreak. Some are in medical facilities like a quarantine center in Omaha. Dr. Ali Khan says this incident is kind of like a rehearsal.
5: A super spreading event, and then those people go all over the world. You have a super mixing event. There's not all the best coordination and communication about what's going on. So this was an exercise, and we need to make sure that we are prepared for the real pandemic, which is inevitably going to come here to the United States and worldwide.
2: Sentencings today for Corey Richens, the Utah mom convicted of killing her husband, then writing a children's book about how to handle grief. Her children, 13 and 9, in statements to the court, say they're afraid of what their mom would do to them if she were ever released. Prosecutors want life without parole. You're listening to ABC News.
6: This is your News in One, reporting for AFN Europe. I'm Air Force Staff Sergeant Carla Parra. U.S. soldiers from 1st Battalion, 57th Air Defense Artillery Regiment, or 157 ADAR, alongside NATO allies and partners, conducted a defense training scenario as part of Exercise Sword in Gotland, Sweden. During the scenario, participants incorporated Allied land forces and U.S. air defense systems to protect a command post from simulated enemy combatants. Platoon Sergeant of Bravo Battery 157 ADAR, Sergeant First Class Emilia Castillo Herrera, says the exercise enhances interoperability and collective defense in the Baltic region.
7: This exercise is specific for the Baltics. It's important for all the NATO allies to practice deterring adversaries in this area. So working with the ground forces that are out here and the air defense forces and kind of integrating that to enhance security out here.
6: That was your News in One. I'm Air Force Staff Sergeant Carla Parra.
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9: The San Antonio Spurs are up 3-2 after winning their playoff against Minnesota Tuesday, 126-97. Victor Wembanyama, 27 points, 17 rebounds. Daryl Morey is out as 76ers team president. Nick Nurse reportedly will stay as head coach. In the NHL playoffs, Vegas is up 3-2 in its second rounder after an overtime win at home against Anaheim, 3-2. Buffalo won at Montreal, 3-2. That series tied at 2 games apiece. To Major League Baseball, Paul Skeens went 8 innings. In fact, he had a no-hitter going for 6 1/3 and got the win as Pittsburgh beat Colorado 3-1. Philadelphia was a 2-1 winner at Boston. Kyle Schwarber with his 17th homer. Wins for Tampa Bay and the Yankees. Milwaukee won its 5th straight. San Francisco sent the Dodgers to a 4th straight loss, 6-2. Shohei Ohtani did have a solo homer. He had 2 hits, but the rest of the team was 2 for 25.
8: Top tracks. Trusted source.

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0: This is your AFN Okinawa update. I'm Lance Corporal Nathan Saucier. Lewis with the Marine Corps Installation Specific Emergency Management came into the studio to talk about ways service members and their families can prepare for emergencies such as typhoons. Lewis started with,
1: know the different T-Corps conditions, what they mean. Don't wait till T-Corps 1 to start preparing. Right now you should be preparing by going ahead and getting 7 to 14 days of food items, water. If you have little ones, those games that don't require batteries or power, because if you lose that power, you got to have something to do. If not, the little ones are going to drive you crazy.
0: He then said,
1: a radio that either runs on batteries or is solar powered so that you'll be able to listen to good old AFN here, because once everybody else is out, AFN will still be on the air and they'll be able to let you know what's going on when those conditions change. Any important information, if something happens and you need to shelter in place or if you need to evacuate from a low-lying area onto one of the bases.
0: This has been your AFN Okinawa update.
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2: From ABC News, I'm Chuck Sievertson. Arriving on this tarmac in Beijing to talk trade, tariffs, AI, the Iran war, and more at a summit with Chinese leader Xi, President Trump and his team. Also in Beijing, ABC News senior White House correspondent Selena Wang.

0: The president is also traveling with more than a dozen CEOs. That just shows you, you know, how much the president wants, you know, trade deals, purchasing agreements, investment to be part of this broader conversation.
1: On the cost of the Iran war, ABC News chief business and economics correspondent Rebecca Jarvis.
2: A new poll shows that 75% of Americans say the war with Iran has had a negative effect on their financial situation. But it's not just energy-related categories. Housing costs, those prices are up 3.3% from a year ago.
1: Resigning after pleading guilty to acting as an illegal foreign agent for China, the mayor of Arcadia, California. Prosecutors say Eileen Wang used her position in a fake news website to promote Chinese Communist Party propaganda. ABC's Alex Stone in Los Angeles.
3: Other members of the city council say this doesn't surprise them at all, that she was constantly promoting China and very pro-China. She is Chinese. Arcadia is a heavily Chinese population, and they knew she had this website and that she was putting pro-PRC things up there.
1: Forensics experts have ruled the death of Michael Mott, who walked onto a runway at Denver International Airport and into the path of a departing jetliner, as suicide. But ABC's Jim Ryan says personal injury lawyers are making claims in a $10 million lawsuit.
4: Those passengers aboard Frontier Flight 4345 claim physical damages from smoke inhalation and evacuation injuries and psychological trauma from seeing Mott's body sucked into the right engine of the jet.
1: Oil prices are trading above $100 a barrel this morning. 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
5: This is your News in One, reporting for AFN Europe. I'm Air Force Staff Sergeant Carla Parra. U.S. soldiers from 1st Battalion, 57th Air Defense Artillery Regiment, or 157 ADAR, alongside NATO allies and partners, conducted a defense training scenario as part of Exercise Sword in Gotland, Sweden. During the scenario, participants incorporated Allied land forces and U.S. air defense systems to protect a command post from simulated enemy combatants. Platoon Sergeant of Bravo Battery 157 ADAR, Sergeant First Class Emilia Castillo Herrera, says the exercise enhances interoperability and collective defense in the Baltic region.
6: This exercise is specific for the Baltics. It's important for all the NATO allies to practice deterrent adversaries in this area. So working with the ground forces that are out here and the air defense forces and kind of integrating that to enhance security out here.
5: That was your News in One. I'm Air Force Staff Sergeant Carla Parra.
7: From the Fox Sports Studios in Los Angeles, here's Steve DeSager.
8: The San Antonio Spurs are up 3-2 after winning their playoff against Minnesota Tuesday, 126-97. Victor Wembanyama, 27 points, 17 rebounds. Daryl Morey is out as 76ers team president. Nick Nurse reportedly will stay as head coach. In the NHL playoffs, Vegas is up 3-2 in its second rounder after an overtime win at home against Anaheim, 3-2. Buffalo won at Montreal, 3-2. That series tied at 2 games apiece. To make Major League Baseball, Paul Skeens went 8 innings. In fact, he had a no-hitter going for 6 1/3 and got the win as Pittsburgh beat Colorado 3-1. Philadelphia was a 2-1 winner at Boston. Kyle Schwarber with his 17th homer. Wins for Tampa Bay and the Yankees. Milwaukee won its 5th straight. San Francisco sent the Dodgers to a 4th straight loss, 6-2. Shohei Ohtani did have a solo homer. He had 2 hits, but the rest of the team was 2-for-25.
9: Yeah! AFN the Eagle.
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1: In Japan, you'll often hear the phrase, 大丈夫 です. 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

0: This is your AFN Okinawa update. I'm Technical Sergeant Shanice Ship. Technical Sergeant Vincent Barrington and Staff Sergeant Barbara Walker from the Kadena Innovation Lab stopped by AFN to talk about their work. Walker started by sharing the goal of the Innovation Lab.
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0: Barrington also highlighted some of its capabilities and who can take advantage of them.
2: We cover the basics of 3D printing, including account creation, basic structuring and modeling, along with slicing and printing techniques. 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We teach fundamentals of AI, which teaches you how to use AI better. Now, I do want to mention that these fundamental courses are not Kadena exclusive. Anyone in the military and civilian, including spouses, are welcome to these courses, and we actually host them on Talkify through the Education Center.
0: This has been your AFN Okinawa Update.
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1: He got the red carpet treatment. I'm Dave Anthony, Fox News. President Trump arrived in China a short time ago to a lot of fanfare as he came down Air Force One to start a trip that'll include talks with China's leader Xi Jinping. That's children chanting welcome, waving American and Chinese flags as the president walked by Fox's Aisha Hosni's in Beijing.
2: He wants trade to be the top agenda. He wants trade to be covered by the press. He wants that to be the focus of this trip with Xi. I'm sure Xi feels the exact same way. He doesn't want this to be about Iran, although Iran is going to come up. He said he's going to have a very long talk with Xi about Iran because Xi and China get a lot of their oil from Iran. The majority of oil that Iran exports goes directly to China. So the Strait of Hormuz reopening is very important for the Chinese.
1: A U.S. military blockade continues around Iran's ports, and the conflict has led to a spike in oil and gas prices. And we just got another inflation update, this one at the wholesale level.
3: 6%. The expectation was 4.9. They came in at 6%. We haven't seen that level of producer price headline inflation since December of 2022.
1: Fox Business Network. Cheryl Cassoni. Now, the president has suggested he'd be open to allowing Chinese car companies to come to the U.S., build factories, and manufacture vehicles here with American workers. But Republican Senator Bernie Moreno opposes that with legislation.

0: that has Democrat support to prevent it. He just told Fox.
1: So if they came into the U.S., they would wipe out our automakers, completely devastate our steel industry, our rubber industry, our electronics industry.
0: And Marino claims Chinese cars would also be rolling surveillance machines. One of the passengers on that cruise ship with the hantavirus outbreak that killed three is critically ill in a French hospital, now said to be breathing through an artificial lung. 18 Americans taken off the ship remain in quarantine in Nebraska and Georgia. 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
2: On May 10th, 1775, American soldiers and militia, including Ethan Allen and the Green Mountain Boys, launched a surprise attack and captured Fort Ticonderoga, a British weapons and supplies stronghold. This victory helped the Patriots to gain an advantage early in the Revolutionary War. On May 14th, 1804, Captain Meriwether Lewis and Lieutenant William Clark began their Corps of Discovery expedition from St. Charles, Missouri. Their goal was to explore the Louisiana Territory, discover a water route to the Pacific Ocean, and document new plants and landforms. Despite facing several challenges, they were successful in opening the West for expansion and increasing knowledge on the American frontier. And this has been this week's Reflective Moments of America's Military. Visit our website to learn more and stay tuned for more next week.
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4: The San Antonio Spurs are up 3-2 after winning their playoff against Minnesota Tuesday, 126-97. Victor Wembanyama, 27 points, 17 rebounds. Daryl Morey is out as 76ers team president. Nick Nurse reportedly will stay as head coach. In the NHL playoffs, Vegas is up 3-2 in its second rounder after an overtime win at home against Anaheim, 3-2. Buffalo won at Montreal, 3-2. That series tied at 2 games apiece. To Major League Baseball, Paul Skeens went 8 innings. In fact, he had a no-hitter going for 6 1/3 and got the win as Pittsburgh beat Colorado 3-1. Philadelphia was a 2-1 winner at Boston. Kyle Schwarber with his 17th homer. Wins for Tampa Bay and the Yankees. Milwaukee won its 5th straight. San Francisco sent the Dodgers to a 4th straight loss, 6-2. Shohei Ohtani did have a solo homer. He had 2 hits, but the rest of the team was 2 for 25.
3: This is the Eagle.
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8: 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And you didn't check the Liberty app? Johnny, I love you like a son, but you disappoint me.
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1: This is your AFN Okinawa update. I'm MC2 Austin Riley. Captain Espiritu and Major Ostrowski from TRICARE Overseas came into the studio to talk about the new MyCARE Overseas app.
2: So that is your direct link to the international SOS contractor. You can get referrals, authorizations, check on the status of your care in the host nation, look at claims, anything that you need. It kind of eliminates any extra phone calls, emails, anything like that.
3: The most important feature of this is if you are traveling really anywhere in the world, you can contact international SOS through that app. They will find the closest treatment facility that can take care of your needs, get you the authorization, give you directions how to get there, provide translation on the app, allow you to contact them, talk with them on that app.
1: And it's not just for emergencies either.
3: So if your primary care puts in a referral somewhere out in town, it'll come through directly on the app. And when you open the app, you can see there's the authorization. And then through that, you can contact the provider or contact us at TRICARE to actually schedule the appointment. But it notifies you that it's there and all the paperwork's there. Everything you need is going to be on that app.
1: This has been your AFN Okinawa update.
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2: From ABC News, I'm Chuck Severson. Inflation at the wholesale level soared last month by 6% year over year. ABC's Jim Ryan says it's the steepest increase in 3.5 years.
3: It's the sky-high price of energy that's driving inflation both at the consumer and the producer level. Gas prices surged over 15% last month as the war with Iran closed down a crucial supply line. Take out food and energy costs, and the producer price index was up only 1% from April of 2025.
2: President Trump's arrived in Beijing for a summit with China's leader. On the agenda are trade, Taiwan, and Iran. ABC News Chief White House Correspondent Mary Bruce says the administration is pushing back against this.
4: There are new questions about whether the White House is overstating the damage done to Iran's missile capabilities. The New York Times reporting Iran still has retained roughly 70% of its pre-war missile stockpile and has restored operational access to 30 of the 33 missile sites it maintains along the Strait of Hormuz, potentially threatening vessels transiting the waterway.
2: 3 dozen people in the U.S. after being on the cruise ship with the hantavirus outbreak are being monitored. ABC's Victor Akendo.
5: An Illinois resident is at home awaiting test results from the CDC after experiencing mild symptoms of the hantavirus. It's believed they contracted the North American strain after coming in contact with rodent droppings while cleaning.
2: In France, a woman is critically ill with hantavirus connected to an artificial lung. Immigrants voluntarily deporting themselves have surged during the Trump administration, says the Vera Institute of Justice. ABC's Dave Packer.
6: The group says the number jumped from about 800 a month at the end of the Biden administration to nearly 9,000 by February. The researchers say many people accepting those departures may still qualify to remain legally in the United States, but harsh detention conditions and limited access to lawyers are pushing them to leave anyway.
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7: Top stories from Federal News Network. Defense Secretary Pete Hegseth has launched a department-wide review of all aspects of the military legal system. Hegseth directed the Pentagon's general counsel to evaluate legal programs across the services, comparing them with one another and against the Justice Department and criminal justice systems. Hegseth said the review will result in recommendations to cut bureaucracy and make legal professionals more effective. House lawmakers are looking to address recent pension errors for thousands of retired service members. A new bipartisan bill seeks to close a loophole that inadvertently caused nearly 8,000 federal retirees to miss pension payments during last year's government shutdown. If enacted, the new legislation would correct the pensions for certain retirees at the National Oceanic and Atmospheric Administration, as well as the Public Health Service Commission Corps. You can find these stories and more on our website, federalnewsnetwork.com. I'm Michelle Sandiford.
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9: The San Antonio Spurs are up 3-2 after winning their playoff against Minnesota Tuesday, 126-97. Victor Wembanyama, 27 points, 17 rebounds. Daryl Morey is out as 76ers team president. Nick Nurse reportedly will stay as head coach. In the NHL playoffs, Vegas is up 3-2 in its second rounder after an overtime win at home against Anaheim, 3-2. Buffalo won at Montreal, 3-2. That series tied at 2 games apiece. To Major League Baseball, Paul Skeens went 8 innings. In fact, he had a no-hitter going for 6 1/3 and got the win as Pittsburgh beat Colorado 3-1. Philadelphia was a 2-1 winner at Boston. Kyle Schwarber with his 17th homer. Wins for Tampa Bay and the Yankees. Milwaukee won its 5th straight. San Francisco sent the Dodgers to a 4th straight loss, 6-2. Shohei Ohtani did have a solo homer. He had 2 hits, but the rest of the team was 2 for 25.
8: All the music.

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0: Hood Pantry representative came into the studio to talk about food donations.
1: We all know that as you're getting ready to move, you have unopened, unexpired food, and you don't know what to do with it. We will gladly take that and put it on our shelves to give away to our guests. And the other thing we do is we take half-opened cleaning supplies, and we give those away in our shop as well. So PCS season is stressful. We all have things that we don't know what to do with. The only thing we ask is that shelf-stable food is unopened and unexpired.
0: She went on to say,
1: so we are 100% donation based. 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

0: from May 15th to May 22nd. Law enforcement is a hard and thankless job at times, so we want to take the time and recognize the law enforcement entities here on Marine Corps Base Butler. If you see any military police or correctional officers around, make sure you give them a pat on the back and thank them for keeping us all safe.
1: What's the weather?
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1: What's thick.
2: It's probably going to be a 2 or 3 t-shirt type of day.
3: Heat stress injuries are most often associated with physical exertion in a hot and humid environment. Primary prevention relies upon early identification and mitigation. Secondary prevention involves identifying and interpreting signs of impending injury in individuals and responding appropriately. Check out the 3rd Marine Expeditionary Force Heat and Cold Stress Injury Prevention Program.
4: I've got so much to be thankful for.

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2: It's close to midnight where President Trump is. I'm Dave Anthony, Fox News. He arrived in China a few hours ago to that military band fanfare and a red carpet.
3: When dawn rises, the two leaders will get down to business discussing trade, Iran, and U.S. arms sales to Taiwan. President Trump wants China to buy more American soybeans, beef, and aircraft, but he's played down talk of him asking President Xi Jinping for help dealing with Iran.
2: That's Fox's Jonathan Savage. China wants the conflict to end. It buys most of Iran's oil.
4: Well, U.S. blockade remains in effect exactly 1 month today. In fact, shipping data shows China Chinese-owned oil tankers passing through the Strait of Hormuz overnight with Iran's permission. Now, General Kane admitted to Congress yesterday Iran still has a lot of those small boats posing a challenge in opening up the strait.
2: That's Fox's Lucas Tomlinson in Dubai. Because oil and gas prices have surged, wholesale inflation spiked last month more than expected to a 6% annual inflation rate, the most since 2022. A COVID whistleblower is testifying at a Senate hearing now, pointing a finger at the doctor and COVID advisor Anthony Fauci, who became famous and to his critics infamous for his handling of the pandemic.
5: Dr. Fauci's role in the cover-up was intentional.
2: James Erdman III is a CIA employee, and the cover-up, he alleges, was of the theory that COVID came from a Chinese lab leak. And Erdman alleges when analysts concluded in 2023 the virus did come from that lab breach.
5: CIA managers retaliated against them for their refusal to agree with management's middle-of-the-night anonymous rewrite of the analysis, which changed the assessment to a non-call judgment.
2: No Senate Democrats showed up to hear his testimony at this hearing. Breaking news out of South Carolina. The state Supreme Court has just overturned Alec Murdoch's murder convictions and the killings of his wife and son in 2021 and thrown out his life sentence. Ruling unanimously, a court clerk influenced jurors to find Murdoch guilty. She later pleaded guilty to lying. America's listening to...
6: Here are your top stories from Federal News Network. Defense Secretary Pete Hegseth has launched a department-wide review of all aspects of the military legal system. Hegseth directed the Pentagon's general counsel to evaluate legal programs across the services, comparing them with one another and against the Justice Department and criminal justice systems. Hegseth said the review will result in recommendations to cut bureaucracy and make legal professionals more effective. House lawmakers are looking to address recent pension errors for thousands of retired service members. A new bipartisan bill seeks to close a loophole that inadvertently caused nearly 8,000 federal retirees to miss pension payments during

0: last year's government shutdown. If enacted, the new legislation would correct the pensions for certain retirees at the National Oceanic and Atmospheric Administration, as well as the Public Health Service Commission Corps. You can find these stories and more on our website, federalnewsnetwork.com. I'm Michelle Sandefort.
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2: The San Antonio Spurs are up 3-2 after winning their playoff against Minnesota Tuesday, 126-97. Victor Wembanyama, 27 points, 17 rebounds. Daryl Morey is out as 76ers team president. Nick Nurse reportedly will stay as head coach. In the NHL playoffs, Vegas is up 3-2 in its second rounder after an overtime win at home against Anaheim, 3-2. Buffalo won at Montreal, 3-2. That series tied at 2 games apiece. Major League Baseball, Paul Skeens went 8 innings. In fact, he had a no-hitter going for 6 1/3 and got the win as Pittsburgh beat Colorado 3-1. Philadelphia was a 2-1 winner at Boston. Kyle Schwarber with his 17th homer. Wins for Tampa Bay and the Yankees. Milwaukee won its 5th straight. San Francisco sent the Dodgers to a 4th straight loss, 6-2. Shohei Ohtani did have a solo homer. He had 2 hits, but the rest of the team was 2-for-25.

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0: This is your AFN Okinawa update. I'm Lance Corporal Nathan Saucier. Lewis with the Marine Corps Installation Specific Emergency Management came into the studio to talk about ways service members and their families can prepare for emergencies such as typhoons. Lewis started with,
1: know the different T-Corps conditions, what they mean. Don't wait till T-Corps 1 to start preparing. Right now you should be preparing by going ahead and getting 7 to 14 days of food items, water. If you have little ones, those games that don't require batteries or power, because if you lose that power, you got to have something to do. If not, the little ones are going to drive you crazy.
0: He then said,
1: a radio that either runs on batteries or is solar powered so that you'll be able to listen to good old AFN here, because once everybody else is out, AFN will still be on the air and they'll be able to let you know what's going on when those conditions change. Any important information, if something happens and you need to shelter in place, or if you need to evacuate from a low-lying area onto one of the bases.
0: This has been your AFN Okinawa update.
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2: From ABC News, I'm Michelle Franzen. The South Carolina Supreme Court has overturned the conviction of Alex Murdaugh, found guilty of murdering his wife and son in 2021. Here's ABC's Andrew Dimbert.
3: Murdaugh was convicted in 2023 of killing his wife Maggie and son Paul, but now the state Supreme Court unanimously deciding to toss the conviction, the high court finding that the county clerk, Becky Hill, improperly influenced jurors during the high-profile trial. According to the court's opinion just released, Hill made comments like, "Don't be fooled by Murdaugh's defense," and told them to watch his behavior closely while he testified.
2: Due to other financial convictions, Murdaugh will remain behind bars. A new report revealing inflation is increasing, and it's not just consumers. ABC's Jim Ryan has more on the wholesale level.
4: The Producer Price Index tracks data on over 10,000 products and gives an early indication of what we'll be paying in the months ahead. In March, the figure rose 0.7% from February. Last month, the PPI soared 1.4%. Wholesale prices compared to a year ago rose 6%, the largest 12-month increase since December of 2022.
2: The high price of energy due to the war with Iran driving inflation both at the consumer and producer levels. The red carpet rolled out for President Trump for his arrival in China for a summit with President Xi. One goal of the visit, to get China to buy more American goods. ABC's Selena Wang is in Beijing.
5: The president is also traveling with more than a dozen CEOs. That just shows you, you know, how much the president wants, you know, trade deals, purchasing agreements, investment to be part of this broader conversation.
2: The war with Iran also looming over the president's trip. While President Trump insists he does not need the Chinese leaders' help to end the conflict, he says they also will discuss it. You're listening to ABC News.
6: Here are your top stories from Federal News Network. Defense Secretary Pete Hegseth has launched a department-wide review of all aspects of the military legal system. Hegseth directed the Pentagon's general counsel to evaluate legal programs across the services, comparing them with one another and against the Justice Department

0: and criminal justice systems. Hegseth said the review will result in recommendations to cut bureaucracy and make legal professionals more effective. House lawmakers are looking to address recent pension errors for thousands of retired service members. A new bipartisan bill seeks to close a loophole that inadvertently caused nearly 8,000 federal retirees to miss pension payments during last year's government shutdown. If enacted, the new legislation would correct the pensions for certain retirees at the National Oceanic and Atmospheric Administration, as well as the Public Health Service Commission Corps. You can find these stories and more on our website, federalnewsnetwork.com. I'm Michelle Sandefort.
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2: The San Antonio Spurs are up 3-2 after winning their playoff against Minnesota Tuesday, 126-97. Victor Wembanyama, 27 points, 17 rebounds. Daryl Morey is out as 76ers team president. Nick Nurse reportedly will stay as head coach. In the NHL playoffs, Vegas is up 3-2 in its second rounder after an overtime win at home against Anaheim, 3-2. Buffalo won at Montreal, 3-2. That series tied at 2 games apiece. To Major League Baseball, Paul Skeens went 8 innings. In fact, he had a no-hitter going for 6 1/3 and got the win as Pittsburgh beat Colorado 3-1. Philadelphia was a 2-1 winner at Boston. Kyle Schwarber with his 17th homer. Wins for Tampa Bay and the Yankees. Milwaukee won its 5th straight. San Francisco sent the Dodgers to a 4th straight loss, 6-2. Shohei Ohtani did have a solo homer. He had 2 hits, but the rest of the team was 2-25.

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0: This is your AFN Okinawa update. I'm Technical Sergeant Shanice Ship. Technical Sergeant Vincent Barrington and Staff Sergeant Barbara Walker from the Kadena Innovation Lab stopped by AFN to talk about their work. Walker started by sharing the goal of the Innovation Lab.
1: We provide them with resources and support necessary to develop solutions that directly support the mission, improve quality of life, and enhance warfighting capabilities.
0: Barrington also highlighted some of its capabilities and who can take advantage of them.
2: We cover the basics of 3D printing, including account creation, basic structuring and modeling, along with slicing and printing techniques. 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We teach fundamentals of AI, which teaches you how to use AI better. Now, I do want to mention that these fundamental courses are not Kadena exclusive. Anyone in the military and civilian, including spouses, are welcome to these courses, and we actually host them on Talkify through the Education Center.
0: This has been your AFN Okinawa Update.
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2: Closer in the U.S. Senate. I'm Lisa Brady, Fox News. The latest Democrat-led effort to rein in the president on Iran with a war powers resolution, picking up a third Republican defection, though the vote to advance the measure still failed 49 to 50, with one Republican not voting. This just hours after President Trump arrived in China, where Iran will be one of the topics at a summit with President Xi. And as the president was flying to Beijing, a Chinese supertanker was crossing the Strait of Hormuz with 2 million barrels of Iraqi oil.
3: The Chinese shipper told the Wall Street Journal the vessel did not pay tolls when it crossed using the Iranian corridor. One other vessel crossed the strait today, and another finally delivered Qatari gas to the peacemaker in all this, Pakistan.
2: Fox Business's Lauren Simonetti. A U.S. blockade of Iranian ports continues. For a second day, the latest snapshot of U.S. inflation coming in even hotter than expected, with wholesale prices up 6% year over year. Right now, U.S. oil prices topping $102 a barrel, but stocks are mixed. The Dow's down 164, but the NASDAQ is up 317 points. Former South Carolina attorney Alec Murdoch, convicted of murdering his wife and son, will get a new murder trial. The state Supreme Court tossing out those convictions.
4: The former attorney from a prominent legal firm bearing his family name was sent to prison for life in 2023 after being convicted of killing both his wife Maggie and adult son Paul. But the state Supreme Court now says the actions of then-Colleton County Court Clerk Rebecca Hill, later convicted of obstruction, may have tainted the jury and prevented Murdaugh from receiving a fair trial. A date for a new trial has yet to be set.
2: Fox's Evan Brown. Murdoch will remain in prison in the meantime, serving a 40-year federal sentence for financial crimes. Today's ruling also taking issue with how much of that evidence was allowed in the murder case. 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
5: This is your News in One, reporting for AFN Europe. I'm Air Force Staff Sergeant Carla Parra. U.S. soldiers from 1st Battalion, 57th Air Defense Artillery Regiment, or 157 ADAR, alongside NATO allies and partners, conducted a defense training scenario as part of Exercise Sword in Gotland, Sweden. During the scenario, participants incorporated Allied land forces and U.S. air defense systems to protect a command post from simulated enemy combatants. Platoon Sergeant of Bravo Battery 157 ADAR, Sergeant First Class Emilia Castillo Herrera, says the exercise enhances interoperability and collective defense in the Baltic region.
6: This exercise is specific for the Baltics. It's important for all the NATO allies to practice deterring adversaries in this area. So working with the ground forces that are out here and the air defense forces and kind of integrating that to enhance security out here.
5: That was your News in One. I'm Air Force Staff Sergeant Carla Parra.
7: From the Fox Sports Studios in Los Angeles, here's Steve DeSager.
8: The San Antonio Spurs are up 3-2 after winning their playoff against Minnesota Tuesday, 126-97. Victor Wembanyama, 27 points, 17 rebounds. Daryl Morey is out as 76ers team president. Nick Nurse reportedly will stay as head coach.

0: coach. In the NHL playoffs, Vegas is up 3-2 in its second rounder after an overtime win at home against Anaheim 3-2. Buffalo won at Montreal 3-2. That series tied at 2 games apiece. To Major League Baseball, Paul Skeens went 8 innings. In fact, he had a no-hitter going for 6 1/3 and got the win as Pittsburgh beat Colorado 3-1. Philadelphia was a 2-1 winner at Boston. Kyle Schwarber with his 17th homer. Wins for Tampa Bay and the Yankees. Milwaukee won its 5th straight. San Francisco sent the Dodgers to a 4th straight loss, 6-2. Shohei Ohtani did have a solo homer. He had 2 hits, but the rest of the team was 2 for 25.
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0: This is your AFN Okinawa update. I'm MC2 Austin Riley. Captain Espiritu and Major Ostrowski from TRICARE Overseas came into the studio to talk about the new MyCARE Overseas app.
1: So that is your direct link to the international SOS contractor. You can get referrals, authorizations, check on the status of your care in the host nation, look at claims, anything that you need. It kind of eliminates any extra phone calls, emails, anything like that.
2: The most important feature of this is if you are traveling really anywhere in the world, you can contact international SOS through that app. They will find the closest treatment facility that can take care of your needs, get you the authorization, give you directions how to get there, provide translation on the app, allow you to contact them, talk with them on that app.
0: And it's not just for emergencies either.
2: So if your primary care puts in a referral somewhere out in town, it'll come through directly on the app. And when you open the app, you can see there's the authorization. And then through that, you can contact the provider or contact us at TRICARE to actually schedule the appointment. But it notifies you that it's there and all the paperwork's there. Everything you need is going to be on that app.
0: This has been your AFN Okinawa update.
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2: From ABC News, I'm Michelle Franzen. Health officials continue to monitor cruise ship passengers evacuated due to a hantavirus outbreak last week. The majority are in quarantine in Nebraska, two others at Emory Hospital in Georgia. ABC's Ike Ajachi also says contact tracing is expanding globally.
3: The big thing that officials are doing right now are the tracing efforts. They want to see everybody who came in contact with someone who was possibly came down with hantavirus to make sure that they know exactly who they're coming in contact with. So they're mapping out everybody who came in contact with those passengers. They're doing those in-depth interviews. And we're reporting that they're actually now monitoring some people who have never had any contact with that cruise ship whatsoever. So the monitoring is essentially expanding into this wider web.
2: President Trump in Beijing for a summit with China's leader, trade, Taiwan, and Iran, expected to be high on the agenda. Stalled talks, though, between the U.S. and Iran and the ongoing conflict likely will dominate. It comes as the White House is disputing a New York Times report. ABC's Lionel Moise has more.
4: New intelligence shows Iran's military capabilities appear stronger than the Trump administration has claimed. The New York Times reports Iran still has operational access to 30 of its 33 missile sites along the strait and retains 70% of its pre-war missile stockpile.
2: Following yesterday's heated exchange between FBI Director Kash Patel and Democratic Senator Chris Van Hollen during a hearing, Patel said he would accept Van Hollen's challenge for both to take the same audit test given to members of the military to determine if they have a drinking problem. Van Hollen posting his results today on social media. Patel has not responded yet. It follows a report in The Atlantic alleging incidents involving Patel's drinking on the job. Patel denies the claims and has filed a lawsuit. On Wall Street, stocks remain mixed in afternoon trading. 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
5: This is your News in One, reporting for AFN Europe. I'm Air Force Staff Sergeant Carla Parra. U.S. soldiers from 1st Battalion, 57th Air Defense Artillery Regiment, or 157 ADAR, alongside NATO allies and partners, conducted a defense training scenario as part of Exercise Sword in Gotland, Sweden. During the scenario, participants incorporated Allied land forces and U.S. air defense systems to protect a command post from simulated enemy combatants. Platoon Sergeant of Bravo Battery 157 ADAR, Sergeant First Class Emilia Castillo Herrera, says the exercise enhances interoperability and collective defense in the Baltic region.
6: This exercise is specific for the Baltics. It's important for all the NATO allies to practice deterring adversaries in this area. So working with the ground forces that are out here and the air defense forces and kind of integrating that to enhance security out here.
5: That was your News in One. I'm Air Force Staff Sergeant Carla Parra.
7: From the Fox Sports studios in Los Angeles, here's Steve DeSager.
8: The San Antonio Spurs are up 3-2 after winning their playoff against Minnesota Tuesday, 126-97. Victor Wembanyama, 27 points, 17 rebounds. Daryl Morey is out as 76ers team president. Nick Nurse reportedly will stay as head coach. In the NHL playoffs, Vegas is up 3-2 in its second rounder after an overtime win at home against Anaheim, 3-2. Buffalo won at Montreal, 3-2. That series tied at 2 games apiece. To Major League Baseball, Paul Skeens went 8 innings. In fact, he had a no-hitter going for 6 1/3 and got the win as Pittsburgh beat Colorado 3-1. Philadelphia was a 2-1 winner at Boston. Kyle Schwarber with his 17th homer. Wins for Tampa Bay and the Yankees. Milwaukee won its 5th straight. San Francisco sent the Dodgers to a 4th straight loss, 6-2. Shohei Ohtani did have a solo homer. He had 2 hits, but the rest of the team was 2 for 25.
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0: is your AFN Okinawa update. I'm MC3, Tyler D. Jackson. Tim, the neighborhood pantry representative, came into the studio to talk about food donations.
1: We all know that as you're getting ready to move, you have unopened, unexpired food, and you don't know what to do with it. We will gladly take that and put it on our shelves to give away to our guests. And the other thing we do is we take half-opened cleaning supplies, and we give those away in our shop as well. So PCS season is stressful. We all have things that we don't know what to do with. The only thing we ask is that shelf-stable food is unopened and unexpired.
0: She went on to say,
1: 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Everything we do is from the community here on Okinawa and even some supporters in the States. 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We have an Amazon wish list. We have people who do the Yen Wars, food drives, and give donations.
0: This has been your AFN Okinawa update.
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0: Oh, I got stuck behind the bus again. I hate this. I don't have time for this. I have to get to work. You know what? I'm just going to pass the bus up. I'm not going to get caught anyway. Uh-oh.
1: For your protection as well as the children's protection that are waiting at the bus stop, it is very important to follow bus safety. Passing a school bus with a sidearm up is reckless and endangers your life as well as the lives of the children.
2: Here in Okinawa, if you are 20 years or older, you are legally allowed to drink alcoholic beverages. Please be wary of a local mixed drink in a can called Chuhais. While some of these are a standard strength, the most popular variation is labeled strong and contains 9% alcohol by volume, or ABV. For reference, a standard U.S. beer is 4-5% and is one standard drink, while the Chuhais strong is 9% ABV and is considered over three standard drinks. We should all enjoy our off-duty time, but remain professional and vigilant. Do not let a lack of awareness regarding a cheap beverage cost you your rank, your pay, and your military career.
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2: Get serious about fraud. Lisa Brady, Fox News. That message moments ago to states from Vice President J.D. Vance.
3: This does not have to be a red state or a blue state issue. This is just basic good government.
2: Just announcing the federal government is deferring more than $1 billion in Medicaid reimbursements to California and sending letters to every state threatening to withhold billions from fraud control units that are supposed to target fraud.
3: We can only help these state programs if those state programs are willing to help themselves. So these letters are the first step. The first effort to try to force these states to get serious about prosecuting fraud.
2: Medicaid and Medicare Administrator Dr. Mehmet Oz just announcing that 800 hospices believed to be fraudulent are now suspended in the Los Angeles area. And there's a new nationwide moratorium on all new hospices as fraud investigations continue. The vice president also just taking questions and defending the president's strategy on Iran.
3: I agree with the president that Iran should not have a nuclear weapon. We're obviously engaged in a very aggressive and very engaged diplomatic process to try to ensure that that doesn't happen. And the president has a lot of options.
2: This is President Trump prepares to hold a summit with China's President Xi arriving in Beijing earlier today. China has been the biggest buyer of Iran's oil, but President Trump has said he doesn't need Xi to intervene with Iran. The surge in oil and gas prices since the conflict began, fueling hotter inflation.
4: Prices paid at the wholesale level before they reached consumers jumped in April. The producer price index rose 1.4% for the month, up 1% for core PPI, excluding food and energy.
2: Fox's Jenny Cosola, year over year, wholesale prices up 6%. New leadership on the way at the Fed, the U.S. Senate just confirming Trump nominee Kevin Warsh as the central bank's new chair on a vote of 54 to 45. 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
5: On May 10, 1775, American soldiers and militia, including Ethan Allen and the Green Mountain Boys, launched a surprise attack and captured Fort Ticonderoga, a British weapons and supplies stronghold. This victory helped the Patriots to gain an advantage early in the Revolutionary War. On May 14, 1804, Captain Meriwether Lewis and Lieutenant William Clark began their Corps of Discovery expedition from St. Charles, Missouri. Their goal was to explore the Louisiana Territory, discover a water route to the Pacific Ocean, and document new plants and landforms. Despite facing several challenges, they were successful in opening the West for expansion and increasing knowledge on the American frontier. And this has been this week's Reflective Moments of America's Military. Visit our website to learn more and stay tuned for more next week.
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7: The San Antonio Spurs are up 3-2 after winning their playoff against Minnesota Tuesday, 126-97. Victor Wembanyama, 27 points, 17 rebounds. Daryl Morey is out as 76ers team president. Nick Nurse reportedly will stay as head coach. In the NHL playoffs, Vegas is up 3-2 in its second rounder after an overtime win at home against Anaheim, 3-2. Buffalo won at Montreal, 3-2. That series tied at 2 games apiece. To Major League Baseball, Paul Skeens went 8 innings. In fact, he had a no-hitter going for 6 1/3 and got the win as Pittsburgh beat Colorado 3-1. Philadelphia was a 2-1 winner at Boston. Kyle Schwarber with his 17th homer. Wins for Tampa Bay and the Yankees. Milwaukee won its 5th straight. San Francisco sent the Dodgers to a 4th straight loss, 6-2. Shohei Ohtani did have a solo homer. He had 2 hits, but the rest of the team was 2 for 25.
1: Mission ready, music driven.
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10: 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Here are some tips on protecting your PII. Be aware of which apps and websites are collecting your info. When shopping online, look for web addresses with an S after the HTTP, indicating the site is secure. Adjust the security settings on your devices, and always remember to think before you post online.
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0: This is your AFN Okinawa update. I'm Lance Corporal Nathan Saucier. Lewis with the Marine Corps Installation Specific Emergency Management came into the studio to talk about ways service members and their families can prepare for emergencies such as typhoons. Lewis started with,
1: know the different T-Corps conditions, what they mean. Don't wait till T-Corps 1 to start preparing. Right now you should be preparing by going ahead and getting 7 to 14 days of food items, water. If you have little ones, those games that don't require batteries or power, because if you lose that power, you got to have something to do. If not, the little ones are going to drive you crazy.
0: He then said,
1: a radio that either runs on batteries or is solar powered so that you'll be able to listen to good old AFN here, because once everybody else is out, AFN will still be on the air and they'll be able to let you know what's going on when those conditions change. Any important information, if something happens and you need to shelter in place, or if you need to evacuate from a low-lying area onto one of the bases.
0: This has been your AFN Okinawa update.
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8: 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You know, the MCCS Liberty app has all that information.
7: Why don't you do it?
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2: From ABC News, I'm Michelle Franzen. The Senate confirmed the nomination for Kevin Warsh to serve as the next Federal Reserve Chair. It comes on the heels of economic reports showing inflation is at a three-year high, and today's producer price index finding wholesale prices in April surged up to 6% from a year ago. ABC's Andrew Dimbert says those costs are eating away at earnings due to the war with Iran.
3: Wages are not outpacing inflation, so what that means is inflation is wiping out average wage gains. So say you're getting an average raise of around 3% at your job. At this rate of inflation, it's not really a raise at all. Making ends meet is getting more and more difficult so long as energy prices continue to stay high.
2: China leaders rolling out the red carpet today for President Trump's arrival, aimed at getting China to open up, he says, and buy more American goods. There are growing concerns taxpayer dollars will be used to fund a White House ballroom, not private funds. Trump allies are facing questions about the ballooning tab and unrelated operations.
4: Congressional Republicans insist that while the draft of the bill putting up the money only mentions the East Wing project, the Secret Service's billion-dollar request is mostly for other things.
5: It's not for the ballroom, it's for security measures.
4: House Speaker Mike Johnson tells reporters,
5: there's an urgent need for increased security measures. That is an objective fact, and it should be something that's bipartisan.
4: Johnson's Senate counterpart, Majority Leader John Thune, says only about 20% of the $1 billion, or some $200 million, would go towards securing the new ballroom. Stephen Portnoy, ABC News, Washington.
2: Health officials are monitoring 36 people across about 10 states exposed to the Andes hantavirus. It comes and also includes cruise ship passengers who were taken to quarantine centers in Nebraska and Georgia. In Los Angeles, Eric Fleming, a licensed drug addiction counselor who delivered friend star Matthew Perry the doses of ketamine that killed him, sentenced today to 2 years in prison by a federal judge. You're listening to ABC News.
6: Top stories from Federal News Network. Defense Secretary Pete Hegseth has launched a department-wide review of all aspects of the military legal system. Hegseth directed the Pentagon's general counsel to evaluate legal programs across the services, comparing them with one another and against the Justice Department and criminal justice systems. Hegseth said the review will result in recommendations to cut bureaucracy and make legal professionals more effective. House lawmakers are looking to address recent pension errors for thousands of retired service members. A new bipartisan bill seeks to close a loophole that inadvertently caused nearly 8,000 federal retirees to miss pension payments during last year's government shutdown. If enacted, the new legislation would correct the pensions for certain retirees at the National Oceanic and Atmospheric Administration, as well as the Public Health Service Commission Corps. You can find these stories and more on our website, federalnewsnetwork.com. I'm Michelle Sandiford.
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8: The San Antonio Spurs are up 3-2 after winning their playoff against Minnesota Tuesday, 126-97. Victor Wembanyama, 27 points, 17 rebounds. Daryl Morey is out as 76ers team president. Nick Nurse reportedly will stay as head coach. In the NHL playoffs, Vegas is up 3-2 in its second rounder after an overtime win at home against Anaheim, 3-2. Buffalo won at Montreal, 3-2. That series tied at 2 games apiece. To Major League Baseball, Paul Skeens went 8 innings. In fact, he had a no-hitter going for 6 1/3 and got the win as Pittsburgh beat Colorado 3-1. Philadelphia was a 2-1 winner at Boston. Kyle Schwarber with his 17th homer. Wins for Tampa Bay and the Yankees. Milwaukee won its 5th straight. San Francisco sent the Dodgers to a 4th straight loss, 6-2. Shohei Ohtani did have a solo homer. He had 2 hits, but the rest of the team was 2-for-25.
1: We play the artists you love.
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1: I'm Typhoon Terry. 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
2: One second.
3: This is Disaster Master. What's your status?
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4: 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Ready guy here. Everyone is prepared because of Kadena weather and even the storm tracker from Stars and Stripes. 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
3: On my daughter's birthday, Typhoon Terry, how could you fail me?
5: This is your Okinawan culture tip. Some Japanese people enjoy practicing English with visitors, but English is not as widely spoken as you might expect, and many feel a little shy about using it. If you'd like to ask politely, say, 英語話せますか? 英語話せますか? It means, do you speak English? A simple phrase that can open doors and show you a warm. This has been your Okinawan culture tip.
6: We have Corrections Officers Week, May 3rd to May 9th, and Police Week from May 15th to May 22nd. Law enforcement is a hard and thankless job at times, so we want to take the time and recognize the law enforcement entities here on Marine Corps Base Butler. If you see any military police or correctional officers around, make sure to give them a pat on the back and thank them for keeping us all safe.
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0: This is your AFN Okinawa update. I'm Technical Sergeant Shanice Ship. Technical Sergeant Vincent Barrington and Staff Sergeant Barbara Walker from the Kadena Innovation Lab stopped by AFN to talk about their work. Walker started by sharing the goal of the Innovation Lab.
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0: Barrington also highlighted some of its capabilities and who can take advantage of them.
2: We cover the basics of 3D printing, including account creation, basic structuring and modeling, along with slicing and printing techniques. 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We teach fundamentals of AI, which teaches you how to use AI better. Now, I do want to mention that these fundamental courses are not Kadena exclusive. Anyone in the military and civilian, including spouses, are welcome to these courses, and we actually host them on Talkify through the Education Center.
0: This has been your AFN Okinawa Update.
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2: Get down to business in Beijing. I'm Lisa Brady, Fox News. Later tonight, U.S. time, President Trump begins a summit with China's president.
3: President Trump still hasn't seen President Xi yet. That is going to happen a few hours from right now during an official state welcome ceremony for President Trump at the Great Hall of the People.
2: Fox's Peter Ducey in Beijing. Multiple U.S. business leaders are with the president, who says he'll ask President Xi to open up China. He also expects a long conversation about Iran, which had been selling most of its oil to China. On Capitol Hill, the Senate confirming Trump nominee Kevin Warsh to be the new Fed chair.

0: Federal crackdown on healthcare fraud ramps up.
1: We're trying to save the Medicaid program from dysfunctional state bureaucrats.
0: Vice President J.D. Vance, who's leading a fraud task force, says taxpayers and Medicaid recipients are being cheated by fraudsters, and states are being warned they could lose federal money for fraud investigations if they don't get serious about prosecutions.
2: $1.3 billion in Medicare reimbursements are now being diverted from the state of California. Now, just in the L.A. area, mostly the L.A. area, 800 hospices have been suspended. They say less than 20 of them have called to complain about being suspended. CMS Administrator Dr. Oz also making a big announcement that no new hospice or home health providers can enroll in Medicare until they root out some of the bad actors who are committing this fraud across the country.
0: Fox Business's Connor Hansen in D.C. A Utah woman who published a children's book about grief after killing her husband just sentenced to life in prison. Corey Richens was convicted in March of aggravated murder for lacing her husband's cocktail with five times the lethal dose of fentanyl, also convicted of other felonies for trying to poison him weeks earlier on Valentine's Day. Prosecutors say she was millions in debt and planning a future with another man after opening numerous life insurance policies. His sister now caring for the couple's sons. 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
3: On May 10th, 1775, American soldiers and militia, including Ethan Allen and the Green Mountain Boys, launched a surprise attack and captured Fort Ticonderoga, a British weapons and supplies stronghold. This victory helped the Patriots to gain an advantage early in the Revolutionary War. On May 14th, 1804, Captain Meriwether Lewis and Lieutenant William Clark began their Corps of Discovery expedition from St. Charles, Missouri. Their goal was to explore the Louisiana Territory, discover water routes to the Pacific Ocean, and document new plants and landforms. Despite facing several challenges, they were successful in opening the West for expansion and increasing knowledge on the American frontier. And this has been this week's Reflective Moments of America's Military. Visit our website to learn more and stay tuned for more next week.
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5: The NFL announced today that its first ever Thanksgiving Eve game will take place Wednesday, November 25th, when the Los Angeles Rams host the Green Bay Packers. Earlier today, more international matchups were announced, including the Saints against the Steelers in Paris in Week 7, the NFL's first ever regular season game in France. New England Patriots rookie linebacker Quintavious

Good morning, beautiful people. I'm MC2 Austin Riley, aka DJ Ducky, and you're here on this very early Thursday morning. And you know, we're getting through it, we're getting that caffeine in. And like always, we're keeping the talk break short and the music long, so hopefully you are entertained. But with that being said, enjoy the music.

Good morning, beautiful people. I am MC2 Austin Riley, aka DJ Ducky, and you know what? We're gonna get some business out of the way, you know? It is road tax season. So, you know, for a white plate cares, payments can be made at your insurance office and must be made in Japanese yen. 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It'll take about a week for everything to process, so you just gotta get it done sooner rather than later. But with all that being said, I'm gonna send you back to music, so I hope you enjoy.

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1: According to Shogun Weather, we are looking at a high of 76, a low of 69. It's going to be mostly cloudy pretty much all day today. Mostly just heavy overcast. But that's not too terribly bad. Currency conditions is east-west caution. And last but not least, one U.S. dollar will get you about 153 Japanese yen at your local banking facilities today.

Good morning, beautiful people. Now, if maybe you don't have a car because you're like, I don't want to pay those road taxes. I don't want to do all that. I'm just a bike to work. I'm close enough. Well, you should know that they are now giving out blue tickets for bicycle riders who violate traffic laws and are looking at their phones. Now, really, it's not that much different. You know, normally you would just get like a stern word from the police officer. Well, now they can write you a ticket for anywhere between 6,000 to 12,000 yen, which is like, what, 90, 100 bucks? It's not super expensive. It's not the most expensive, but it ain't cheap either. That's not a cheap ticket. 12,000 yen ain't a cheap ticket. And you can do this if you're violating traffic laws on your bike, or you're looking at your phone, or really just anything. So really, save yourself the extra money. Don't be looking at your phone. Follow the traffic laws while you're on your bike. Just do yourself a favor. Just follow the rules. But do keep that in mind if you're biking. They are giving out tickets now. And with that being said, I'm going to send you to the music, and hopefully you are entertained.

0: uplifting and inspiring you've been for me for all this time. And I love you, and you know I'm with you. Freaking fun, Kara.
1: Yeah.
0: Smarter.
1: Yeah.

0: is your AFN Okinawa update. I'm MC3, Tyler D. Jackson. Tim, the neighborhood pantry representative, came into the studio to talk about food donations.
1: We all know that as you're getting ready to move, you have unopened, unexpired food, and you don't know what to do with it. We will gladly take that and put it on our shelves to give away to our guests. And the other thing we do is we take half-opened cleaning supplies, and we give those away in our shop as well. So PCS season is stressful. We all have things that we don't know what to do with. The only thing we ask is that shelf-stable food is unopened and unexpired.
0: She went on to say,
1: 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We have people who do the Yen Wars, food drives, and give donations.
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Good morning, beautiful people. I'm DJ Ducky, and you know, this is just a reminder that you can get the AFN Now app everywhere. It doesn't matter if you got an iPhone, if you got a Samsung, if you got like a Google Pixel, it doesn't matter what you got, you can get the AFN Now app wherever, whenever you want. And you can, you know, stream, download, get news updates, get updates on events, all that great stuff. And you can get that on whatever device, as well as your Xbox. But I'll be talking about that a little bit later. And with all that being said, we're going to go back into the music and I'll have your weather here in just a few. In the meantime, enjoy the music.

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1: According to Shogun Weather, we are looking at a high of 76, a low of 69. Mostly cloudy all day today. Current sea conditions is west all clear, east caution. Again, that is west all clear, east caution. And last but not least, one U.S. dollar will get you about 153 Japanese yen at your local banking facilities today.

And that is it for this hour of the morning launch. Thank you for hanging out with me. I'm MC2 Austin Riley, a.k.a. DJ Ducky, and you're listening to AFN Okinawa The Eagles, serving America's best.

0: ABC News. I'm Michelle Franzen. The summit in China now just a few hours away. President Trump, members of his cabinet, along with American CEOs, arrived in Beijing to fanfare and calling on China to open up trade. The ongoing war with Iran, though, could overshadow talks. ABC News contributor and retired Colonel Stephen Ganyard says a breakthrough is unlikely.
1: China has a reason to help in Iran. Whether they do or whether they have the power, that's another question. Remember that they get 30 to 40% of their oil coming through the Strait of Hormuz. 20% of that is Iranian oil. So they are going to be hurting. And because they're an export-driven economy, they need the rest of the world to be healthy. But because shutting down the strait has really created a global contagion.
0: The Federal Reserve has a new chair after a Senate vote on Kevin Warsh today. Warsh tasked with tackling surging inflation due to the war in Iran. The economic pressure weighing on Americans, paying more for nearly everything, groceries, gas, and energy. Health officials continue to monitor cruise ship passengers evacuated due to the hantavirus outbreak. The majority are in quarantine in Nebraska. Two others are at Emory Hospital in Georgia. ABC's Ike Ajachi also says contact tracing is expanding globally.
2: The big thing that officials are doing right now are the tracing efforts. They want to see everybody who came in contact with someone who was possibly came down with hantavirus to make sure that they know exactly who they're coming in contact with. So they're mapping out everybody who came in contact with those passengers. They're doing those in-depth interviews. And we're reporting that they're actually now monitoring some people who have never had any contact with that cruise ship whatsoever. So the monitoring is essentially expanding into this wider web.
0: The South Carolina Supreme Court overturning the conviction of Alex Murdaugh today. He was found guilty of murdering his wife and son in 2021, finding the county clerk improperly influenced jurors. 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
3: On May 10th, 1775, American soldiers and militia, including Ethan Allen and the Green Mountain Boys, launched a surprise attack and captured Fort Ticonderoga, a British weapons and supplies stronghold. This victory helped the Patriots to gain an advantage early in the Revolutionary War. On May 14, 1804, Captain Meriwether Lewis and Lieutenant William Clark began their Corps of Discovery expedition from St. Charles, Missouri. Their goal was to explore the Louisiana Territory, discover a water route to the Pacific Ocean, and document new plants and landforms. Despite facing several challenges, they were successful in opening the West for expansion and increasing knowledge on the American frontier. And this has been this week's Reflective Moments of America's Military. Visit our website to learn more and stay tuned for more next week.
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5: The NFL announced today that its first ever Thanksgiving Eve game will take place Wednesday, November 25th, when the Los Angeles Rams host the Green Bay Packers. Earlier today, more international matchups were announced, including the Saints against the Steelers in Paris in Week 7, the NFL's first ever regular season game in France. New England Patriots rookie linebacker Quintavious Hutchins pled not guilty today to a domestic assault charge. Hutchins, who was the Patriots' seventh-round draft choice out of Boston College, is accused of forcefully grabbing a woman by the neck yesterday at a Boston College residence hall. In Major League Baseball, New York Yankees pitcher Max Fried left today's 7-0 loss at Baltimore after three innings with left elbow posterior soreness. He'll have an MRI tomorrow. New York Mets catcher Francisco Alvarez will need surgery after being diagnosed with a torn meniscus in his right knee.
6: AFN, The Eagle.
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0: Good morning, beautiful people. I'm MC2 Austin Riley, a.k.a. DJ Ducky here, and I am joined in the studio with some very special guests we haven't had in a while. We're here with Michael Black for the 3rd Meth SWI Advisor, right? And Colonel Banning the Mickey Pack G3 ACS. How are y'all doing this morning?
1: Yeah, Okage-sama day. We're very genki.
2: Ohayou gozaimasu. Cha ganju desu. Riley-san, that's what we're going to start with. We're going to teach you cha ganju.
0: Cha ganju.
2: Cha ganju.
0: What does that mean?
2: So part of the Chudashima culture show is, you know, we would love to teach the military families and, you know, anybody related, you know, to the military here, that Okinawa is very unique and it's different from mainland Japan. And some of you that's been here, I'm sure, you know, is really starting to realize, oh, you know, it's different.
0: Yeah. And that's kind of like been the whole point of like this show, because as I understand it, I'm still relatively new.
2: Uh-huh.
0: And you guys haven't been on here for a while, but this is kind of like to get kind of that culture differences going on and, you know, letting people know about that.
1: Yeah. Well, it's such, you know, for the members of the military community, living here in Okinawa is such a unique opportunity. Mm. And we are in not only in this beautiful place, but we are surrounded by these really hospitable people and a culture that is centuries old, and making sure that we're doing everything we can to help people maybe have an appreciation for some of that.

0: decision to join the military and be part of this organization are such a great bunch, and making sure that we're doing everything we can to help make sure that that is something that's emphasized, mm-hmm. and showing people, you know, what they can do to, you know, reinforce that that fact and make sure that everybody has an appreciation for that.
1: But we can start with what the heck is going on with this weather.
0: Yeah. Weather's been crazy.
1: Right, Riley? Yeah. You're like, what the heck?
2: I know. Like, I mean, I've only been here for a couple months, so I've really only got, like, the winter. I'm doing air quotes right now. The winter season and then, like, the super hot end of the summer season. All of this rain basically every day, the overcast every day. It's just so wild. Such wild differences.
1: So I'm going to teach you a word.
2: Yeah.
1: So we're in the 梅雨.
2: 梅雨.
1: T-S-U.
0: Y-U.
1: Yep. 梅雨 season. And 梅雨, okay. Basically, it's the rainy season. And oftentimes, you know, it'll kind of come out of the blue sometimes in May. Sometimes it lingers to the beginning of June. Mm-hmm. And it's relentless. It rains and rains. And that's part of the reason why this island is so beautiful. But 梅雨, you know, that's... So we're in 梅雨 right now.
2: 梅雨, the rainy season. So, okay. Following 梅雨, what's the typically the season after that? What's a word for that?
1: Hot. Humid.
0: Well, and I'm very curious to see, you know, this rainy season. You know, it's funny that MC2 Riley's talking about, you know, the rain and the overcast. Yeah. It's actually been not very rainy and overcast. We had like a real surge of rain for a little while. But then the last couple of days, it's been starting to transition out of that, it feels like. And it's... You know, the weather forecast says it's supposed to be clear for the next week, which is like a... we need the rain. I'm a big fan of the sun. I'm a big fan of clear weather. But, you know, the rainy season is really important. And making sure that all the reservoirs are filled up and that, you know, the agricultural sector has the water that it needs. And this has been a really short rainy season so far.
1: So there's actually even a word called karatsuyu. Kara usually resembles empty. So when somebody says karappo, it means empty. So karatsuyu means no rain, rainy season.
0: Yeah.
1: Yeah. But I know why it's not raining. I have a feeling I know why.
0: Did someone make a teru teru bozu?
1: Yes. So we're going to teach you teru teru bozu.
2: Teru teru bozu.
1: Teru teru bozu. Teru teru is just a repetition of like a play on words. Mm-hmm. Bozu means like... I don't know.
0: A little kid, like a little, I think it's like a monk, if you do a little translation.
1: Well, when I Googled it recently, because I made one, you know, when we had the Ishigaki disaster fair that we supported bilaterally, you know, it was pouring down raining. And I'm like, oh my gosh, I got to make teru teru bozu. So it looks like a little ghost. So if you took a piece of tissue paper, you know, and just literally balled it up and then put another tissue. Like, it looks like Casper.
0: Yeah, it looks like a little ghost.
2: Yeah. Yeah, I think I've seen something like that back in my hometown, back in Colorado. One of the neighbors would do something similar to that, take a whole bunch of tissues, draw little eyes, and just hang them from the trees.
0: Yeah.
1: Oh, so he must...
0: Must know
1: were they
0: going
1: like
0: on.
1: Japanese?
2: Oh, no. They were very white, like myself.
1: Huh. I love it.
0: Yeah. Interesting. Really. Yeah, but Japanese... Yeah.
1: So this is teru teru bozu.
2: Oh, okay. Yeah. It looked just like that.
1: And I made a JGSDF and us.
2: Oh, that's cute.
0: Yeah, so when the kids... You know, typically, if the kids are going to have like a sports festival or some
1: like a
0: kind
1: field
0: of
1: trip
0: undokai,
1: or something,
0: and they don't want rain, they'll make this teru teru bozu to try to keep the rain away.
1: There's even a song. Teru teru bozu, teru teru bozu, teru bozu, ashita denki ni nare. Tomorrow let it, you know, be shiny. But it's a really, you know, cute ritual that a lot of the, you know, Japanese, usually younger, you know, school-age children does. So who knows? Maybe there was a lot of teru teru bozu out there.
0: Maybe people have been making a lot of those things. Yeah. But,
2: that is all amazing. And I'm already learning so much, and it's been all of 5 minutes. But... with that being said, we're going to take a little bit of a music break, and when we come back, we'll have even more great things going on. You know, PCS season, typhoon season, all kinds of great seasons going on. But in the meantime, enjoy the music.

0: Welcome back, beautiful people. I'm DJ Ducky here in the studio with Colonel Banning and Michael Black. And, you know, we have got a whole bunch that has already happened. You know, all kinds of seasons coming through. We're in the middle of typhoon season. We got PCSs, or we're about to go into typhoon season. We're in the middle of PCS season. And we've had all kinds of, like, great holidays. So where do you guys want to start with all this?
1: Yeah, well, as people have been driving around, you know, one of the things that I think is pretty visible over the course of the last month or so are the Koinobori streamers. You know, if you're driving around, I know up at by Camp Courtney at the Tengan River, over by Yomitan, the Biji River, you know, we've got all kinds of displays of these streamers. Mm-hmm. And they look like fish. So, Michael-san, what do the fish illustrate in Japanese, I guess, symbology here?
2: So, koinobori's koi means carp, and nobori or noboru means to climb.
1: Mm.
2: And so, supposedly, the story behind it is, so May 5th, even though Japan declares it as a children's day, it's actually specifically boys' day, because we have girls' day on March the 3rd. So May 5th, you know, Kodomo no Hi, which is children's day, but specific to boys. So supposedly, you know, kind of like salmon swimming upstream.
1: Yep.
2: Right? The carp, you know, swims upstream, gets beaten up, but
1: struggles,
2: but with grit, they go up the stream and turn into a dragon. And that's the hopes that your boys will become this strong grit. Oh, sounds like Marines.
1: Yeah.
2: Oh.
1: You've got to maintain that persistence.
2: Yes.
1: You've got to overcome things that are pushing against you. You keep striving, and then eventually you turn into a dragon.
2: Yes.
1: And that's a pretty good evolution from carp to dragon.
2: Yes.
1: I think that's pretty good.
2: Yeah. And a lot of times, you know, it's kind of like a Christmas tree, right?
1: Mm-hmm.
2: It's a once-a-year thing, and normally the families proudly have, like, mama fish, you know, da-da-da, yep. You know, like this whole family structure, you know. But that's kind of evolved into, you know, some people will have, I don't know, like I used to just buy one every year.
1: Mm.
2: And actually, this is a really great gift for those of you always wondering, what should I bring back home? But if you have, you know, a family, and it doesn't necessarily have to be just for boys, right?
1: Yeah.
2: What a great thing that you could, you know, it's a treasure to have children. So, something to think about.
1: Yeah, the koinobori flags or the streamers, and then you've got the displays with the ningyo, you know, for the
2: Girls' Day.
1: Yeah. Yep. So, all kinds of good presents, and I guess it's probably, you know, a good thing to think about because we're coming into PCS season.
2: Mm-hmm.
1: I mean, we're already there.
2: Yeah.
1: And so, as people are thinking about things that they're going to, that they want to take back to the States, you know, as mementos or memories of their time here in Okinawa, those would be really good things.
2: Yeah, definitely. So really, like school year, you know, for the U.S. is coming to an end, right? It's a graduation season. And one of the things that I, you know, when I talk about the difference in culture, so in Japan, their school year actually starts in April and goes all the way through March. And so even though a lot of, you know, the American kids are like, oh, summer vacation, thank goodness, no homework. In Japan, because the school year still continues during their summer vacation, so it's not the end of the year for them.
1: Yeah,
2: they
1: just
2: actually
1: getting started.
2: They have a summer vacation homework.
1: Yeah, there's no rest for the weary for Japanese school kids,
2: so,
1: for sure.
2: So, shukudai.
1: Shukudai.
2: Homework, shukudai.
1: Yeah. Supposed to take that home and do it very religiously. Mm-hmm. And on top of that, you know, what other things do Japanese school kids do that Americans, you know, normally don't? You know, I don't think we have a strong culture of, like, the juku concept.
2: Oh, the cram school.
1: Yeah, cram school. Uh-huh. You know, and so you'll see sometimes kids going to, you know, going in groups to what looks like some other classroom.
2: Oh.
1: And that's exactly what it is, you know, the juku cram schools.
2: Uh-huh.
1: And so if parents are trying to make sure their kids have a competitive edge, they're going to make sure they're enrolled in this cram school. And after school, they're going to go cram some more school into them.
2: Mm-hmm. Yeah. Incredible.
1: Yeah. No, it's a lot of determination for sure.
2: Yeah. With the, you know, change of the season, like one of the, you know, things that I really want to be thankful for, you know, I have a lot of Marines and sailors, you know, that I work with, and actually even the Joint Forces, right? And I love hearing that, you know, Michael-san, I'm really going to miss this place.
1: Mm.
2: Like, I love Okinawa. You know, my kids, oh my gosh, you know, not just the Family Mart, you know, as we always laugh about, right? Yeah. The Tsunamaya onigiri and the CC lemons. I'm like, yeah, you'll definitely miss, you know, the super convenience store that
1: super
2: we have
1: convenient
2: here.
1: Convenience stores.
2: But it's not just that. You know, I really, it warms my heart as being part Okinawan that so many of you have fallen in love with this island. And, you know, the PCS season is actually hard for many families, especially with children. So that part, I'm like, that's amazing.
1: Yeah, well, and you've got everyone starting to see all the moving trucks in the base housing areas. Mm-hmm. And yeah, it is kind of that bittersweet season when you've got friends and families that are moving out back to the States. But then on the other side, you've got all these new people coming in. Have never experienced Okinawa before and are looking at this for the first time. And it's really great to see that kind of journey of discovery as they go around and discover Family Mart for the first time or Lawson's for the first time.
2: Or the ones that go away and come back, right? You know, they're like, I was here when I was single or I was a lieutenant. And then, you know, they're back or, you know, and I'm just like, oh, wow. And they see the changes, too, because Riley-san, you know, you're new here. So when I was growing up a long time ago, there was no American Village. All that was underwater.
3: Really?
2: Yes.
3: Oh, that's actually crazy.
2: Yeah.
3: Because it's like so colorful and vibrant.
2: Yes.
3: I can't imagine it like not being there. Right.
2: No, that was like, you know, if you told teenage me, I'd be like, what? You know?
1: Yeah. Well, and the 58 there was literally a coastal road.
2: Yes. Across from Lester Hospital, what used to be the Naval Hospital, what used to be an Army Hospital.
1: Oof.
2: Yes.
3: Man, that is a lot of history.
1: Yeah, there's been a lot of change for sure.
2: Yes.
3: But I think really my first experience here was actually during deployment when we first came here to pick up the Marines before we went on deployment. We mostly stayed on Kadena because, you know, we were a little bit too rowdy. But that's not the point. And I got to do like a super quick trip through American Village, and I just remember it being so vibrant and colorful, and just imagining it just not being there is just absolutely crazy. But like, that's really my first experience here. Now I'm like living out in town and like out there. It's just absolutely amazing. I love hanging out with like the locals, going to the supermarket and stuff. That's always so much fun.
2: You know, yesterday I met up with old friends. Shout out to Sergio, Kanina's wonderful football coach. And I live in the Minato Tsunabe area. Mm-hmm. And there's a tiny little steakhouse called Kimmatsu, and it's been there for literally over 50 years. And when you walk in, you know, you kind of imagine that's probably how the Okinawan homes looked like. You know, a little bit of clutter, and the menu's kind of like, what the heck? Mm-hmm. But way back when military personnel didn't go off base to eat, and a lot of times they weren't allowed to just eat at any establishment, so the military commander would have, do you know what I'm talking about?
1: Oh, yeah, Anisan? The A-sign bar.
2: Yes, the A-sign bar. And so they have the, you know, A-sign bar basically saying this is, I don't know, worthy
1: of... It's like approved for U.S. service member patronage.
2: Yes.
1: Had to be inspected. Mm-hmm. And so, you know, if you go to Google Sensei and ask him to show you a picture of an A sign bar. There'll be, you know, it used to be this big metal sign that had an A and then the logo from each of the armed services around it. And that symbolized that establishment had been approved for patronage by U.S. service members.
2: Yeah. And if you can find some of these restaurants, which I can give you some list, right?
3: Absolutely.
2: A lot of them actually still have the menu. Like there's one in Naha called Jackie's, and the original menu under rice has rice spelled with the L.
3: Yeah.
2: Right? Because that's how you pronounce it, you know. And, you know, what I was thinking about was a lot of those restaurants are really like a steakhouse. Almost they were trying to resemble like a diner. But look at you guys now. People talk about, oh, I'm going to Hamazushi or I love ramen, you know. So it's like it has really evolved. You know, that part I love too.
1: Yeah, these, you know, you can kind of trace, I want to say the generations, like these, you have these eras of restaurants where in the immediate post-war period you have the, like the Rose Garden.
2: Yes.
1: The, you know, Jimmy's, these restaurants that are very heavily influenced by American culture and tastes, kind of geared towards the American market. And then as you get out of that immediate post-war era, Vietnam era-ish, and then you transition into some of the more American chains coming over. And then I think you're shifting into this kind of foodie culture now where you've got this really vibrant Okinawan restaurant scene where you've got a lot of really kind of craft-focused specialty restaurants that you just cannot beat. They're so good.
2: Although, you know, thanks, America, now Okinawa is known for spam, you know? And I'm like, I don't think that was original to Okinawa. But as you know, right, and you see a lot of school children come in flocks because Japan has a tradition of junior high and high school kids that have a yearly
1: shugakuryoko.
2: You know, it's like a school trip. And Okinawa is definitely one of the favorite places, you know, that many school come to. And it just cracks me up where they have like Orion beer and then spam is definitely like a popular T-shirt, you know.
1: Well, and I think that gets back to your earlier discussion about Okinawa's uniqueness compared to mainland Japan. And you can definitely tell the American influence and the weight of that influence in the post-war years. And it's something that, you know, I think all of us need to make sure that we have an appreciation for that history and we're taking into account because it's complicated.
3: Absolutely. And you know what? I like to think of it as the post-war service members kind of walked so that the rest of us could run and enjoy all of the food and activities and everything we've got going on around here. But with all that being said, we're going to take a little bit of a music break. And when we come back, we'll have even more great things to talk about. So don't go anywhere and, you know, stick around.

0: Welcome back, beautiful people. I am DJ Ducky here in the studio with Michael Black and Colonel Banning. And, you know, we got some shout-outs to give out.
1: So one of my favorite Marines, and they're wonderful. They've really embraced the culture. And I think they've actually are becoming part Okinawan. And this is Lieutenant Colonel Bitanga and Major Desmond. You know, just an example of, you know, Marines that not just themselves, but I think they have helped their children, right, really embrace this culture. Mm. And so, again, you know, ambassadors.
2: Mm-hmm. Yeah. Well, and it's, you know, it's always great to see the kids' interaction. Mm. You know, over on Camp Lester, you know, there's a soccer club that plays over there. Mm-hmm. And so you always have off-base teams playing with some of the on-base kids. Mm. And, you know, it doesn't matter if you have a language barrier between the adults. Mm-hmm. You know, the kids, the language barrier is not even a thing. They're just hopping over that and they're getting after it. Oh. Yeah. And it's great to watch, you know, those kinds of connections and, you know, that kind of opportunity and chance for, you know, the kids that are over here to have that kind of experience. So, it is really good.
1: Yeah.
0: Absolutely. And, you know, it's great to have all of these connections. And, you know, it's especially with, like, its wide and varied history because, you know, this place, this Okinawa, has got such a diverse history and great history.
2: Mm-hmm. Yeah, well, and we were talking earlier about the, you know, started off the program talking about some of the differences that make Okinawa unique as compared to, you know, mainland Japan as a whole. Mm-hmm. Talked a little bit about some of the, you know, the weight of American influence, mm-hmm. you know, on Okinawa since the end of the war. And that brings us to, you know, one of the things that is going to be coming up next month is the Okinawan Memorial Day. Mm-hmm. And, you know, towards the end of June, there's going to be a Memorial Day that marks the end of ground combat operations mm-hmm. here in Okinawa.
1: June 23rd.
2: And, you know, when you think about the history that, you know, Okinawa has experienced, you know, one of the things that I've heard used to describe Okinawa, a Japanese phrase, itabasami. Oh. And literally it's kind of, in English, if you're going to translate it directly, it's like stuck between a rock and a hard place.
1: Yeah. Sandwiched.
2: Yeah, yep. You're kind of in the middle of things. And, you know, when you look at the map of Okinawa or you look at a map where Okinawa is in the Pacific, you can see why it's such an important location. And so for those of us in the military that are here, I would highly encourage you to learn about the history of the Battle of Okinawa. It's fascinating. And sometimes it gets overshadowed because, you know, for the Marine Corps, you know, Iwo Jima is kind of like our touchstone culturally for Marines. But, you know, the experiences here on Okinawa that, you know, that the Joint Force had and particularly the residents of Okinawa, you know, it's worth taking the time to spend a little bit of spend some time on the weekends to explore the island and particularly the history of the war. And I need to give a shout out too, you know, for those of you that have any kind of social media game, if you spend time on Facebook, there's an Okinawa Battle Sites Facebook page run by Steph Poelski and her husband Jeff, and they do a phenomenal job of talking about some of the different historical aspects, you know, some great historical pictures. And so if you have any interest in the Battle of Okinawa, obviously with the interwebs, there's no shortage of stuff you can find. But it's definitely worth spending your time doing.
0: Absolutely. And, you know, a phrase I always think of, and it's a very common one, it's, you know, we our best to learn from history, because if we don't, we're doomed to repeat it, or at the very least, rhyme with it.
2: Mm. Yep, yeah, that's a great point. Mm-hmm. And I think that, you know, when you think about, you know, our role here as members of the U.S. military, you know, it's different because we're not in the United States. And so we're subject to a lot of scrutiny that we would not be subject to if we were in North Carolina or if we were in San Diego. And it just is the way it is. And I think that we, you know, if you kind of step back and take a look at the bigger picture about why we're here and look at the map and what the reason and rationale is for the military to send us and our families halfway around the world sometimes, you know, it just really puts a point on how important us being here is. and the importance of us being good guests while we're here, mm. you know, to make sure that we're reinforcing, you know, these Japanese-U.S. linkages.
1: I know how you can start. So one of the things that I love to emphasize, right? So the Okinawan language is not a dialect. You'll hear the term hogeng used a lot, even by local people. But actually, it's its own protected language, and it's called uchinaguchi.
2: Mm.
1: Yeah. So let's take, for example, the word arigato. You know, a lot of people know the word arigato, which means thank you.
2: Mm-hmm.
1: But in uchinaguchi, it's nifei deburu. Right? So it's a complete, you know, if you go to mainland Japan and go nifei deburu, they're probably thinking, if they don't know Okinawan language,
2: mm-hmm.
1: they'll probably think you're speaking English, right?
2: Yeah.
1: Because it's so different. And so just even something small like that, you know, if you can, you know, that's why in the beginning of the show when I said chaganju, you know, that's one of my favorite word because mm-hmm. it's one of those, how are you doing? You know, oh, I'm good. Are you good?
2: Mm-hmm.
1: You know, that word that you can ask somebody, chaganju, and make it into a question tone.
2: Okay.
1: And then you can say, chaganju, you know. And so just, I don't know, coming together by respecting, mm. you know, their culture, not just through words, but really understanding and then putting it into practice, which I see a lot of you do with your children. And I love it when your children, you know, are bowing. And I'm like, wow, you know, mm-hmm. it's so, you know, I don't know.
2: Yeah, or when you've got kids that have picked up enough of the language that they're actually doing like translation for their parents.
1: Yes.
2: Or helping their parents
1: yes.
2: ask for things
1: I
2: in a restaurant
1: it.
2: Store. It's, yeah, it's yeah. phenomenal. I want to give that yeah. kid language yeah. pay.
0: Absolutely. So, okay, funny little anecdote before
1: yes.
0: we start wrapping things up here is my sisters are actually going to be coming here in just a couple of weeks.
2: Mm-hmm. And excellent.
0: They've taken some Japanese classes.
1: Oh.
0: So what it's end up going to look like when I go to the mainland to meet them is yeah. I'm going to be like, oh, here we can go here, we can go here, we can go here. And then when we actually go to those places, they're going to be like, okay, this is what all of this says.
1: Says, so wow.
0: I know all the places to yeah. go, and they can speak and read the language, so
2: yeah.
0: it'll work out
2: excellent.
0: Perfectly.
1: Oh, that's beautiful.
0: yeah.
1: yeah.
0: But with all of that being said, thank you guys so much for coming on the show. Any last-minute shout-outs or any other information you guys want to put out before we kind of sign off?
2: Well.
1: Enjoy to you.
2: yeah.
1: There's a light at the end of the tunnel.
2: So yeah, and that light is the approaching typhoon season.
1: Yes.
2: And so for those of you that you know, have delayed preparing for typhoons, you know, I got to put the pitch out there to make sure we're getting the hatches battened down. So if you've mm-hmm. got a lot of stuff, a lot of lawn furniture, a lot of you know, things scattered in your yard, make sure to pick that up or it won't be there for long when the typhoon rolls through.
1: Mm-hmm. Well, but what I normally tell people, especially for the one that, you know, lives off base, when Family Mart closes,
2: yeah.
1: that's when you start sweating.
2: Yeah,
0: ooh,
2: time
0: yeah.
2: to button up.
1: Yeah, that's when you're like, I better stay home.
0: Hey, yeah, we'll start keeping an eye on the local Family Mart then.
2: Yeah. Well, and one last word, you
1: yes.
2: know, Michael-san was talking about chaganju and nifei deburu. You know, my favorite uchinoguchi
1: yes.
2: word is chibari yo. You know, and you'll hear Japanese mm-hmm. kids tell each other, gambatte, gambatte. It means like, do your best. You know, we're going to try real hard. Mm-hmm. And chibari yo is the uchinoguchi version of that.
0: Mm-hmm. Okay.
2: So for all of us, let's get ready to get out there, get after it, and chibari yo.
1: Chibari yo,
0: chibari
1: yes.
0: yo.
1: Yeah.
0: Absolutely. Well, thank you so much. It was an absolute blast hanging out with you guys, and we hope to see you again. And for you listeners, I'm going to send you on a music break and, you know, just enjoy the music.

0: freestyle.
1: I'm stylish. Talk big t-shirt, Billy Eilish. Watch on my wrist, but I want that diamond. Talk crazy when I pull up in sight. Mile high, run that back, I'm stylish. Talk big t-shirt, Billy Eilish. Watch on my wrist, but I want that.
2: A big meeting in Beijing. I'm Lisa Lacera, Fox News. President Trump set to sit down with China's President Xi Jinping with Taiwan, the Iran conflict, and trade on the agenda.
3: President Trump says, I will be asking President Xi, a leader of extraordinary distinction, to open up China so that these brilliant people can work their magic and help bring the People's Republic to an even higher level. In fact, I promise that when we are together, which will be in a matter of hours, I will make that my very first request. That is why the president picked up NVIDIA's CEO, Jensen Huang, during an Air Force One refueling stop in Alaska. And that is why he's got Elon Musk back in the fold for at least a few days. Both of those CEOs are critical to keeping America ahead in the race for AI supremacy.
2: Fox's Peter Ducey in Beijing. A CIA whistleblower appeared before the Senate Homeland Security Committee. James Erdman claims there was a cover-up involving the origins of COVID-19, saying the CIA at first thought it came from a lab leak, but changed its position after Dr. Anthony Fauci got involved. Kentucky Republican Rand Paul.
4: For years, Americans were told to trust the experts, trust the agencies, trust the intelligence community, and trust the officials who assured us that they were following the science. But the evidence before the committee tells a very different story.
2: CIA calling the hearing nothing more than political theater. An oncologist who was traveling on the cruise ship where there was an outbreak of hantavirus, Dr. Stephen Kornfeld, says he is isolated at a hospital in Nebraska after he volunteered to take care of sick passengers. 17 other Americans are under observation. The remains of the second U.S. soldier who went missing during military exercises in Morocco has been recovered. The Army says specialist Mariah Simone Collington fell off a cliff during a recreational hike. 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
5: On May 10th, 1775, American soldiers and militia, including Ethan Allen and the Green Mountain Boys, launched a surprise attack and captured Fort Ticonderoga, a British weapons and supplies stronghold. This victory helped the Patriots to gain an advantage early in the Revolutionary War. On May 14, 1804, Captain Meriwether Lewis and Lieutenant William Clark began their Corps of Discovery expedition from St. Charles, Missouri. Their goal was to explore the Louisiana Territory, discover a water route to the Pacific Ocean, and document new plants and landforms. Despite facing several challenges, they were successful in opening the West for expansion and increasing knowledge on the American frontier. And this has been this week's Reflective Moments of America's Military. Visit our website to learn more and stay tuned for more next week.
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7: The NFL announced today that its first ever Thanksgiving Eve game will take place Wednesday, November 25th, when the Los Angeles Rams host the Green Bay Packers. Earlier today, more international matchups were announced, including the Saints against the Steelers in Paris in Week 7, the NFL's first ever regular season game in France. New England Patriots rookie linebacker Quintavious Hutchins pled not guilty today to a domestic assault charge. Hutchins, who was the Patriots' seventh-round draft choice out of Boston College, is accused of forcefully grabbing a woman by the neck yesterday at a Boston College residence hall. In Major League Baseball, New York Yankees pitcher Max Fried left today's 7-0 loss at Baltimore after three innings with left elbow posterior soreness. He'll have an MRI tomorrow. Mets catcher Francisco Alvarez will need surgery after being diagnosed with a torn meniscus in his right knee.
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Good morning, beautiful people. I am DJ Ducky, and my name is MC2 Austin Riley. And, you know, it's another hour for the morning lunch. And like always, we're going to try and keep the music long and the talk break short, so hopefully you are entertained. But with that being said, enjoy the music.

0: Good morning, beautiful people. Now, I was talking about how you can get AFN Now on any of your devices, you know, your any of your phones, whether you got a Samsung, an Apple, or a Google Pixel, or whatever you got. 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You don't even have to leave your couch, right? So definitely go check that out, download it today, and stay in the know. But with all that being said, enjoy the music. I'll have your weather here in just a few.
1: I caught it bad just today. 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
1: Here at Mental Health, we've got you. 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
2: When you go out into the Okinawan wilderness, here's some things to remember while adventuring. Number one, always have a buddy.
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5: What if you could watch your favorite sports, movies, and TV shows all in one place? 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What if it was all in the palm of your hand? AFN Now is the answer you've been looking for. Stream live sports from all the major networks, hundreds of hit movies, and all your favorite TV shows. 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
1: According to Shogun Weather, we are looking at a high of 76, a low of 69. Mostly cloudy pretty much all day today. Current sea conditions right now is west all clear, east caution, and last but not least, one US dollar will get you about 153 Japanese yen at your local banking facilities today.

0: You know we lit it, we turn to the spot close.
1: Good morning, beautiful people. I'm DJ Ducky here. And, you know, if you're ever on AFN now, which you definitely should be and be watching, you know, different episodes, but if you're ever watching a AFN broadcast, you might notice that AFN repeats like movies and episodes. And there is a good reason for it. You know, not everybody's on the same time zone. Not everybody's on the same work schedule. So we do tend to play things on repeat so that everybody has an opportunity to watch whatever movie or show is on. So, you know, if we end up playing a whole bunch of the same movie over and over again, well, it's so that other people can watch it. So everybody has that same opportunity. But, you know, just keep that in mind if you, you know, see a really hot movie, just, you know, plan on repeat. But with that being said, I'm going to have some more for you in a little bit. But in the meantime, enjoy the music.

0: This is your AFN Okinawa update. I'm MC2 Austin Riley. Captain Espiritu and Major Ostrowski from TRICARE Overseas came into the studio to talk about the new MyCARE Overseas app.
1: So that is your direct link to the international SOS contractor. You can get referrals, authorizations, check on the status of your care in the host nation, look at claims, anything that you need. It kind of eliminates any extra phone calls, emails, anything like that.
2: The most important feature of this is if you are traveling really anywhere in the world, you can contact international SOS through that app. They will find the closest treatment facility that can take care of your needs, get you the authorization, give you directions how to get there, provide translation on the app, allow you to contact them, talk with them on that app.
0: And it's not just for emergencies either.
2: So if your primary care puts in a referral somewhere out in town, it'll come through directly on the app. And when you open the app, you can see there's the authorization. And then through that, you can contact the provider or contact us at TRICARE to actually schedule the appointment. But it notifies you that it's there and all the paperwork's there. Everything you need is going to be on that app.
0: This has been your AFN Okinawa update.
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4: This is your Okinawan culture tip. 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Konnichiwa.
0: This has been your Okinawan culture tip.
5: 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Law enforcement is a hard and thankless job at times, so we want to take the time and recognize the law enforcement entities here on Marine Corps Base Butler. 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

Good morning, beautiful people. Now, if you are looking for, you know, something else to do today, just somewhere to hang out and have a good time, well, there's always the USO. You know what the USO is? You've been there, you've hung out there, or you can continue to hang out there at the Kinzer, Hansen, Kadena, Foster, Futenma, or Schwab USO. They got snacks, they got movies, they got video games, they got Wi-Fi, they got everything you could possibly need, whether you're trying to work, whether you're trying to just hang out and chill, or you're trying to, you know, maybe get some snacks and, you know, play a game. They've got everything for you. You can find more about them online at okinawa.uso.org. So definitely go check it out. In the meantime, I'll have your weather here in just a minute, but enjoy the music.

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1: According to Shogun Weather, we are looking at a high of 76 and a low of 69. Mostly cloudy pretty much all day today, and current sea conditions is west all clear, east caution, and last but not least, one US dollar will get you about 153 Japanese yen at your local banking facilities today.

And that is it for this hour of the Morning Launch. Thank you for hanging out with me. I'm MC2 Austin Riley, a.k.a. DJ Ducky, and you're listening to AFN Okinawa, the Eagle, serving America's best.

0: ABC News. I'm Dave Packer. President Trump meets with Chinese President Xi Jinping tonight in Beijing. It will be the leader's fifth summit. ABC's Mary Bruce is traveling with the president.
1: With great pomp and pageantry, China rolling out the red carpet for President Trump. 300 young people waving Chinese and American flags. Steps behind him, two of the major tech leaders he brought along, Elon Musk and AI chipmaker NVIDIA CEO Jensen Huang. The president had hoped this trip would reset U.S. relations with China, the world's other economic superpower. The summit had already been rescheduled once because of the war in Iran.
0: Health officials from around the world continue to monitor the cruise ship passengers and others who may have been exposed to the hantavirus.
2: Here in the U.S., officials currently monitoring 36 people, 18 across 10 states, who either returned home early from the cruise or traveled on a plane with a sick passenger. None are showing signs of illness. In addition to the 18 Americans who were evacuated from the cruise in Spain and went straight for evaluation. The symptomatic passenger in a biocontainment unit in Atlanta has tested negative for hantavirus, and all 16 in Omaha are symptom-free.
0: ABC's Victor Oquendo. The Pentagon says the remains of the second U.S. Army soldier who went missing during military exercises in Morocco have been recovered, ending a multinational search operation. South Carolina's attorney general says he plans to retry Alex Murdaugh after the state Supreme Court tossed his murder convictions.
3: This comes because of the alleged actions of a court clerk. None of this means that Murdaugh, who is 57 years old, is getting out of prison. He's serving a 40-year federal sentence and a 27-year state sentence for the financial crimes.
0: ABC's Steve Osunsami. In Utah, Corey Richens sentenced to life without parole in the 2022 fentanyl poisoning death of her husband, Eric Richens. The mom of three was found guilty in March on five charges, including aggravated murder. You're listening to ABC News.
4: Here are your top stories from Federal News Network. Defense Secretary Pete Hegseth has launched a department-wide review of all aspects of the military legal system. Hegseth directed the Pentagon's general counsel to evaluate legal programs across the services, comparing them with one another and against the Justice Department and criminal justice systems. Hegseth said the review will result in recommendations.